0: They are counting on you to get them there, to the lake, to the game, to another summer memory. 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

0: From the CJ Radio Weather Center, here's the forecast for Verdon and Oak Lake. Tonight, partly cloudy, low 12. Wednesday, a mix of sun and cloud. 30% chance of showers in the afternoon, high 22, humidex 25, UV index 7 or high. Wednesday night, mainly cloudy with 30% chance of showers in the evening, clearing late in the evening, low 10. Thursday, a mix of sun and cloud, high 23. Thursday night, cloudy, low 12. Friday, periods of rain, high 19. Friday night, rain, low 13. Saturday, cloudy, high 22.
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0: From the CJ Radio Weather Center, here's the forecast for Verdon and Oak Lake. Tonight, partly cloudy, low 12. Wednesday, a mix of sun and cloud. 30% chance of showers in the afternoon, high 22, humidex 25, UV index 7 or high. Wednesday night, mainly cloudy with 30% chance of showers in the evening. Clearing late in the evening, low 10. Thursday, a mix of sun and cloud. High 23. Thursday night, cloudy. Low 12. Friday, periods of rain. High 19. Friday night, rain. Low 13. Saturday, cloudy. High 22.
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0: From the CJ Radio Weather Center, here's the forecast for Verdon and Oak Lake. Tonight, partly cloudy, low 12. Wednesday, a mix of sun and cloud. 30% chance of showers in the afternoon, high 22, humidex 25, UV index 7, or high. Wednesday night, mainly cloudy with 30% chance of showers in the evening. Clearing late in the evening, low 10. Thursday, a mix of sun and cloud. High 23. Thursday night, cloudy. Low 12. Friday, periods of rain. High 19. Friday night, rain. Low 13. Saturday, cloudy. High 22.
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0: From the CJ Radio Weather Center, here's the forecast for Verdon and Oak Lake. Tonight, partly cloudy, low 12. Wednesday, a mix of sun and cloud. 30% chance of showers in the afternoon, high 22, humidex 25, UV index 7 or high. Wednesday night, mainly cloudy with 30% chance of showers in the evening, clearing late in the evening, low 10. Thursday, a mix of sun and cloud, high 23. Thursday night, cloudy, low 12. Friday, periods of rain, high 19. Friday night, rain, low 13. Saturday, cloudy, high 22.
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He's a ranch hand in a pinch, man. Hotter than the red on a cattle brand. Cause she's a gold digger with a quick trigger. A cast iron skillet swinging lid flipper. Now he's a double wide on the county line. Sipping on a six pack of Lone Star Light. She did him dirty, took him to the

0: From the CJ Radio Weather Center, here's the forecast for Verdon and Oak Lake. Tonight, partly cloudy, low 12. Wednesday, a mix of sun and cloud. 30% chance of showers in the afternoon, high 22, humidex 25, UV index 7 or high. Wednesday night, mainly cloudy with 30% chance of showers in the evening, clearing late in the evening, low 10. Thursday, a mix of sun and cloud, high 23. Thursday night, cloudy, low 12. Friday, periods of rain, high 19. Friday night, rain, low 13. Saturday, cloudy, high 22.
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0: From the CJ Radio Weather Center, here's the forecast for Verdon and Oak Lake. Tonight, partly cloudy, low 12. Wednesday, a mix of sun and cloud. 30% chance of showers in the afternoon, high 22, humidex 25, UV index 7, or high. Wednesday night, mainly cloudy with 30% chance of showers in the evening. Clearing late in the evening, low 10. Thursday, a mix of sun and cloud. High 23. Thursday night, cloudy. Low 12. Friday, periods of rain. High 19. Friday night, rain. Low 13. Saturday, cloudy. High 22.
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0: From the CJ Radio Weather Center, here's the forecast for Verdon and Oak Lake. Tonight, partly cloudy, low 12. Wednesday, a mix of sun and cloud. 30% chance of showers in the afternoon, high 22, humidex 25, UV index 7 or high. Wednesday night, mainly cloudy with 30% chance of showers in the evening, clearing late in the evening, low 10. Thursday, a mix of sun and cloud, high 23. Thursday night, cloudy, low 12. Friday, periods of rain, high 19. Friday night, rain, low 13. Saturday, cloudy, high 22.
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0: From the CJ Radio Weather Center, here's the forecast for Verdon and Oak Lake. Tonight, partly cloudy, low 12. Wednesday, a mix of sun and cloud. 30% chance of showers in the afternoon, high 22, humidex 25, UV index 7 or high. Wednesday night, mainly cloudy with 30% chance of showers in the evening. Clearing late in the evening, low 10. Thursday, a mix of sun and cloud. High 23. Thursday night, cloudy. Low 12. Friday, periods of rain. High 19. Friday night, rain. Low 13. Saturday, cloudy. High 22.
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0: Town Weather. From the CJ Radio Weather Center, here's the forecast for Verdon and Oak Lake. Tonight, partly cloudy, low 12. Wednesday, a mix of sun and cloud. 30% chance of showers in the afternoon, high 22, humidex 25, UV index 7 or high. Wednesday night, mainly cloudy with 30% chance of showers in the evening. Clearing late in the evening, low 10. Thursday, a mix of sun and cloud. High 23. Thursday night, cloudy, low 12. Friday, periods of rain. High 19. Friday night, rain, low 13. Saturday, cloudy, high 22.
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at this mason job one time. Barron's a little bit different. You ever been snap hunting?

0: From the CJ Radio Weather Center, here's the forecast for Verdon and Oak Lake. Tonight, partly cloudy, low 12. Wednesday, a mix of sun and cloud. 30% chance of showers in the afternoon, high 22, humidex 25, UV index 7 or high. Wednesday night, mainly cloudy with 30% chance of showers in the evening. Clearing late in the evening, low 10. Thursday, a mix of sun and cloud. High 23. Thursday night, cloudy. Low 12. Friday, periods of rain. High 19. Friday night, rain. Low 13. Saturday, cloudy. High 22.
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0: From the CJ Radio Weather Center, here's the forecast for Verdon and Oak Lake. Tonight, partly cloudy, low 12. Wednesday, a mix of sun and cloud. 30% chance of showers in the afternoon, high 22, humidex 25, UV index 7, or high. Wednesday night, mainly cloudy with 30% chance of showers in the evening. Clearing late in the evening, low 10. Thursday, a mix of sun and cloud. High 23. Thursday night, cloudy. Low 12. Friday, periods of rain. High 19. Friday night, rain. Low 13. Saturday, cloudy. High 22.
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0: From the CJ Radio Weather Center, here's the forecast for Verdon and Oak Lake. Tonight, partly cloudy, low 12. Wednesday, a mix of sun and cloud. 30% chance of showers in the afternoon, high 22, humidex 25, UV index 7 or high. Wednesday night, mainly cloudy with 30% chance of showers in the evening. Clearing late in the evening, low 10. Thursday, a mix of sun and cloud. High 23. Thursday night, cloudy. Low 12. Friday, periods of rain. High 19. Friday night, rain. Low 13. Saturday, cloudy. High 22.
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0: From the CJ Radio Weather Center, here's the forecast for Verdon and Oak Lake. Tonight, partly cloudy, low 12. Wednesday, a mix of sun and cloud. 30% chance of showers in the afternoon, high 22, humidex 25, UV index 7 or high. Wednesday night, mainly cloudy with 30% chance of showers in the evening. Clearing late in the evening, low 10. Thursday, a mix of sun and cloud. High 23. Thursday night, cloudy. Low 12. Friday, periods of rain. High 19. Friday night, rain. Low 13. Saturday, cloudy. High 22.
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0: From the CJ Radio Weather Center, here's the forecast for Verdon and Oak Lake. Tonight, partly cloudy, low 12. Wednesday, a mix of sun and cloud. 30% chance of showers in the afternoon, high 22, humidex 25, UV index 7, or high. Wednesday night, mainly cloudy with 30% chance of showers in the evening. Clearing late in the evening, low 10. Thursday, a mix of sun and cloud. High 23. Thursday night, cloudy, low 12. Friday, periods of rain. High 19. Friday night, rain, low 13. Saturday, cloudy, high 22.
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0: From the CJ Radio Weather Center, here's the forecast for Verdon and Oak Lake. Tonight, partly cloudy, low 12. Wednesday, a mix of sun and cloud. 30% chance of showers in the afternoon, high 22, humidex 25, UV index 7 or high. Wednesday night, mainly cloudy with 30% chance of showers in the evening. Clearing late in the evening, low 10. Thursday, a mix of sun and cloud. High 23. Thursday night, cloudy, low 12. Friday, periods of rain. High 19. Friday night, rain, low 13. Saturday, cloudy, high 22.
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0: From the CJ Radio Weather Center, here's the forecast for Verdon and Oak Lake. Tonight, partly cloudy, low 12. Wednesday, a mix of sun and cloud. 30% chance of showers in the afternoon, high 22, humidex 25, UV index 7, or high. Wednesday night, mainly cloudy with 30% chance of showers in the evening, clearing late in the evening, low 10. Thursday, a mix of sun and cloud, high 23. Thursday night, cloudy, low 12. Friday, periods of rain, high 19. Friday night, rain, low 13. Saturday, cloudy, high 22.
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0: From the CJ Radio Weather Center, here's the forecast for Verdon and Oak Lake. Tonight, partly cloudy, low 12. Wednesday, a mix of sun and cloud. 30% chance of showers in the afternoon, high 22, humidex 25, UV index 7 or high. Wednesday night, mainly cloudy with 30% chance of showers in the evening. Clearing late in the evening, low 10. Thursday, a mix of sun and cloud. High 23. Thursday night, cloudy. Low 12. Friday, periods of rain. High 19. Friday night, rain. Low 13. Saturday, cloudy. High 22.
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0: From the CJ Radio Weather Center, here's the forecast for Verdon and Oak Lake. Tonight, partly cloudy, low 12. Wednesday, a mix of sun and cloud. 30% chance of showers in the afternoon, high 22, humidex 25, UV index 7 or high. Wednesday night, mainly cloudy with 30% chance of showers in the evening. Clearing late in the evening, low 10. Thursday, a mix of sun and cloud. High 23. Thursday night, cloudy. Low 12. Friday, periods of rain. High 19. Friday night, rain. Low 13. Saturday, cloudy. High 22.
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0: From the CJ Radio Weather Center, here's the forecast for Verdon and Oak Lake. Tonight, partly cloudy, low 12. Wednesday, a mix of sun and cloud. 30% chance of showers in the afternoon, high 22, humidex 25, UV index 7 or high. Wednesday night, mainly cloudy with 30% chance of showers in the evening. Clearing late in the evening, low 10. Thursday, a mix of sun and cloud. High 23. Thursday night, cloudy. Low 12. Friday, periods of rain. High 19. Friday night, rain. Low 13. Saturday, cloudy. High 22.
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I know this is the same road I took the day I left home, but it sure looks different now. Well, I guess I look different too, 'cause time changes everything. I wonder what they'll say.

0: From the CJ Radio Weather Center, here is the forecast for Verdon and Oak Lake. Today, mainly sunny. Increasing cloudiness near noon, then 30% chance of showers this afternoon. Wind becoming north, 20 kilometers per hour early this afternoon. High 24. Humidex 27. UV index 7 or high. Tonight, mainly cloudy with 30% chance of showers early this evening. Clearing late this evening. Wind north, 20 kilometers per hour, becoming light late this evening. Low 11. Thursday, increasing cloudiness. 30% chance of showers in the afternoon. Wind becoming northeast, 20 kilometers per hour early in the afternoon. High 22. Humidex 25. UV index 7 or high. Thursday night, periods of rain, low 12. Friday, periods of rain, high 21. Friday night rain, low 14.
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0: From the CJ Radio Weather Center, here is the forecast for Verdon and Oak Lake. Today, mainly sunny. Increasing cloudiness near noon, then 30% chance of showers this afternoon. Wind becoming north, 20 kilometers per hour early this afternoon. High 24. Humidex 27. UV index 7 or high. Tonight, mainly cloudy with 30% chance of showers early this evening. Clearing late this evening. Wind north, 20 kilometers per hour, becoming light late this evening. Low 11. Thursday, increasing cloudiness. 30% chance of showers in the afternoon. Wind becoming northeast, 20 kilometers per hour early in the afternoon. High 22. Humidex 25. UV index 7 or high. Thursday night, periods of rain. Low 12. Friday, periods of rain. High 21. Friday night rain. Low 14.
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1: From the national newsroom of CJ Radio, I'm Aiden Sparks. Canada's trade minister and his U.S. counterpart are working on a possible path to a trade deal that could be presented to President Donald Trump as early as Monday. Sources say Dominic LeBlanc and U.S. Trade Representative Jameson Greer are trying to put forward a proposal before new 50% tariffs on hundreds of Canadian imports are set to take effect on August 19th. LeBlanc met with Greer in Washington on Tuesday, their third face-to-face meeting in 3 weeks. Canada is also seeking relief on U.S. tariffs affecting steel, aluminum, lumber, and autos. Health Minister Uzoma Asegwara says a ransomware attack at Health Sciences Center is being addressed and has not affected patient care. Shared Health says clinical services continue uninterrupted, but some facility maintenance systems, including heating, ventilation, air conditioning, and door access, were affected. The Manitoba Nurses Union says any impact on door security is concerning because of past safety issues at the hospital. Shared Health says security has been added at entrances and expert help has been brought in. The incident comes after Manitoba's Auditor General warned Shared Health to improve cybersecurity planning and testing. Ducks Unlimited Canada has permanently protected more than 8,000 acres near Lundar in Manitoba's Interlake region through the province's largest conservation land purchase in history. The East Meadows Ranch property includes wetlands, native prairie, and bur oak savanna, and is now known as the Kennedy Field Station at East Meadows. Ducks Unlimited says the land helped save the giant Canada goose from extinction through reintroduction efforts that began in the 1950s. The area now supports thousands of geese each year, along with other wildlife and waterfowl research. Winnipeg and province are putting $1.4 million into a new storefront success program to improve downtown businesses along and around Graham Avenue. Eligible small and medium-sized businesses can apply for grants of up to $200,000 for upgrades such as lighting, signs, windows, entrances, accessibility improvements, and landscaping. Officials say the goal is to make storefronts more welcoming and attract more customers. But some business owners say the money misses the mark, pointing instead to loss.
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3: The forecast for Swan River Dauphin, a mix of sun and cloud today with a chance of showers this afternoon. High of 22, humidex 25, a UV index of 6 or high. Partly cloudy overnight, there's a chance of showers this evening and a low of 11. Tomorrow, mix of sun and cloud, chance of showers late in the morning and into the afternoon. High of 21, a UV index of 6 or high. They're overnight and a low of 12. Friday, rain, high of 16, low of 14. Saturday, high of 19, low of 11. And Sunday, high of 23. For an info minute dose, a mix of sun and cloud today with a chance of showers this afternoon. High of 21, UV index of 7 or high. Partly cloudy overnight, chance of showers in the evening and a low of 11. Tomorrow, mix of sun and cloud, chance of showers late in the morning and into the afternoon. High of 21, UV index of 7 or high. Periods of rain overnight, low of 12. Friday, periods of rain, high of 21, low of 14. Saturday, high of 21, low of 10. And Sunday, high of 24. For Verdon and Oak Lake, mainly sunny today. Increasing cloudiness near noon with a chance of showers this afternoon. High of 24, humidex 27, a UV index of 7 or high. Mainly cloudy overnight, chance of showers early this evening in a low of 11. Tomorrow, increasing cloudiness, chance of showers in the afternoon. High of 22, humidex 25, a UV index of 7 or high. Periods of rain overnight in a low of 12. Friday, periods of rain, high of 21, low of 14. Saturday, high of 21, low of 10. And Sunday, a high of 24. For Gimli Arbor, mainly cloudy today with a chance of showers early this morning. Clearing. High of 24, humidex 27, a UV index of 6 or high. Partly cloudy overnight and a low of 12. Tomorrow sunny, increasing cloudiness in the afternoon. High of 23, humidex 26, a UV index of 7 or high. Clear overnight and a low of 12. Friday cloudy, high of 23, low of 15. Saturday high of 23, low of 13. And Sunday a high of 24. And for Esterhazy, sunny, mix of sun and cloud late this afternoon with a chance of showers. High of 22, UV index of 7 or high. Partly cloudy overnight with a chance of showers early in the evening. Otherwise clear and a low of 10. More mix of sun and cloud with a chance of showers late in the afternoon. High of 21, UV index of 6 or high. Showers overnight and a low of 11. Friday rain, high of 16, low of 12. Saturday, high of 21, low of 9. And Sunday, a high of 23. Temperatures around the listening area. Esterhazy's at 10 degrees. Gimli, Arbroath, Verdon, Oak Lake tied at 12. Nepo, Minnedosa, and Swan River tied at 11.
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1: Good morning.
2: Good morning.
0: Oh. Throat's still a little bit. Whatever it is there. Anyway, on the show this morning, might as well get right to the chase, as they say there. We got a serious question we're going to deal with in the 7 o'clock hour, just because it's so serious.
1: Oh.
0: How many times do you use the bath towel before washing it?
1: Oh, good question.
0: Yeah. Okay. So we'll just see what the survey says, and maybe we'll throw some of our own ideas in.
1: Okay.
0: Yeah, you know, we don't have to get too personal, but...
1: You're not yourself when you're hungry.
0: No.
1: Someone found a chocolate bar from 1991.
0: Oh.
1: There are some interesting finds when we compare the 1991 chocolate bar to the 2026 chocolate bar.
0: Wow.
1: Tell you about that.
0: Yeah, okay. What else we got? Oh, another debate. What will become of today's asbestos? So we don't normally run across asbestos now, but we've got other products that we're using that probably will be considered almost as bad as asbestos later on. There's a whole list of stuff I never thought of when I took a quick peek at this story, but we'll delve through it together. Yeah,
1: it's, okay.
0: What will we do with this stuff? And, you know, why are we using it now?
1: Oh, goodness.
0: Yeah, it's a thinker.
1: There's a Manitoban that's been diagnosed with West Nile, but there haven't been any reports or info shared on it. So we'll dive into that and find out what the situation is.
0: Got to be some, you know, going on. You go through a checkout, one that's got a cashier behind the till, behind the conveyor belt kind of thing, whatever that thing's called there.
1: Mm-hmm.
0: And they forget to ring something through. What do you say? Do you do anything? Do you just... I don't know how that happens, but I guess you could have it on the bottom of the cart. You know, sometimes you got a big bag of something, dog food or water or something, and they miss it.
1: Yeah.
0: Do you see anything?
1: Oh.
0: Mm. We'll see what people are saying about that.
1: Okay.
0: How honest they are.
1: Finland has an interesting shortage. This will be a 6 o'clock story. Maybe you'll be going to Finland.
0: Oh. Okay.
1: Who knows?
0: Plus, if we get to it, some of the craziest things ever found in the ocean, ways that parents, if you have teenagers at home, you can maybe save yourself some precious time by using them for these things.
1: Elon Musk is building something worth $119 billion.
0: Wow.
1: Mm-hmm.
0: Never does anything cheap, does he?
1: No.
0: I guess when you got that kind of money, you know, could be anything. It could be a fence. It could be...
1: Wonder if he ever just throws it up and just pretends like it's actually raining. Yeah.
0: Oh, yeah. I don't know.
1: Snow angels, money angels.
0: Maybe not, because he probably grew up like that, so it's like, that's no big deal anymore.
1: Oh, I guess.
0: Yeah.

0: 16 minutes after 6 after 5 in Saskatchewan. So we'll just start with Finland.
1: Oh, what are they doing?
0: Well, they're facing what they're calling a persistent sperm donor shortage.
1: Oh, my.
0: Of all things.
1: Yeah.
0: They're saying that the shortage is causing long treatment queues. So that's a weird phrase, isn't it?
1: Yes.
0: I would think that that would be like wait times, like not... I wouldn't consider that treatment, but I guess it is.
1: Yeah.
0: I guess. They're saying that the shortage could be because of at-home DNA tests that some men may not want to donate because then they'll be...
1: Oh.
0: It'll be identified that, like, hey, you're my dad.
1: Oh, okay. I thought, no. Hey, I'm some kind of criminal or something like that.
0: No.
1: And I'm, yeah.
0: And I found that odd because... Who would be willing to donate, but then hesitant? Well, I guess I could see. You don't necessarily want somebody coming to talk to you after. You just want to give it away and exit stage left.
1: I guess so.
0: I don't know.
1: I don't. I've never ever done one of those things. There's no payment.
0: Are you feeling uncomfortable
1: that?
0: Or?
1: Well, it just makes me think of the. It was a Naked Gun version or something where he was trying to check on somebody or something, and he pretended he was a client not knowing what the place was, and then they want him to donate or whatever.
0: That's really funny.
1: It was a really funny crazy
0: one.
1: Clip, yeah.
0: Under Finland's Fertility Treatment Act, a child conceived from donated sperm can find out the donor's identity after turning 18.
1: Oh. I'm thinking, isn't it always donated?
0: Right.
1: Yeah.
0: The use of DNA tests could enable their offspring to track down the donors before then. I don't know. I mean, I hadn't really thought about being on the other side of the coin because I've got my own equipment. I'm on my own team.
1: Yeah.
0: But when I think about being on your team and, you know, participating, I feel like...
1: They're on teams.
0: I can't imagine in 20 years from now somebody coming, the phone rings. Hey, you're my dad. I think you're my dad. All the DNA says. Did you donate in 2026? Like, oh my goodness. And meanwhile, it's going to be 2046. How weird is that? That's a whole other thought. But
1: never thought of that before.
0: But anyway. So I could see the hesitancy of not wanting. And then, we talked about that one guy and his son, 600 donations and counting.
1: But I think he was, like, just donating willy-nilly.
0: Oh.
1: Well, I don't even think it was Willy or Nilly. More like Nelly and
0: there was
1: somebody
0: some
1: else. Yeah. Something's going on with his Willy.
0: Anyway. Anyway, they have a shortage.
1: Yeah. So are they pleading for donations or what?
0: No, they were just
1: throwing in some ice cream or something or... Like, you know, you'd think, like throwing something stuff, like to make it appealing to those that haven't thought of it before or something. Or,
0: oh, my goodness. We have lollipops.
1: No?
0: No.
1: Okay.
0: Yeah.
1: So they're just saying they have this, there's a shortage, but we're not going to suggest anything. We're just going to whine about it.
0: I guess so, yeah.
1: Oh, okay.
0: The article is basically just expressing that there's a shortage. I would assume that
1: they've
0: got a call out.
1: Is there a plead for it, or they're just saying there's a shortage, I'm just, I don't know.
0: Yes.
1: It just it doesn't sound like they've marketed this thing very well.
0: Well.
1: No?
0: I guess they're hoping people just pop up.
1: Yeah. Stop by and pop up?
0: Exactly.
1: Pop up and stop by?
0: That's right.
1: I guess that would be the next thing there. It's like... Do you want a bunch of kids showing up later on? I don't know what they want from you. Get to know you, I guess.
0: Be weird.

0: figured we'd mix it up a little bit. Do some of the more important topics earlier.
1: Oh, good.
0: I don't know if this is important or not, but if you ever told friends you're going to, you know, meet them at a place that's easier to pronounce, like, oh, let's go to Taco Bell instead of Chipotle or whatever.
1: Oh, purposefully because it's easier to pronounce?
0: Pronounce or something, but
1: I don't know.
0: Knows if I even pronounced that right. According to a new survey, 45% of travelers, like going on holidays, they admit they avoid going to destinations they can't confidently pronounce.
1: Oh.
0: Or is it pronounce?
1: Mm-hmm.
0: Mostly foreign places like Reykjavik, Iceland. Is it Reykjavik?
1: Bless you.
0: Mm-hmm. Chamonix, France, if I said that right.
1: I don't have any.
0: Ljubljana, Slovenia.
1: Ooh, that sounds like a fun place.
0: They even get worse. 27% of people saying not knowing how to pronounce it has limited the number of places they're going to consider to visit. Okay. They won't even Google the destination if they don't know how to spell it.
1: Well.
0: 23% saying they don't want to sound rude if they pronounce it wrong.
1: Hmm.
0: Of course, there's a 21% that fear being embarrassed if they say it wrong and somebody makes fun.
1: Oh.
0: Who'd make fun?
1: Well, who wouldn't just ask?
0: How do you pronounce this?
1: Yeah, how do you say this?
0: I'm in Iceland. How do you pronounce this? R-E-Y-K-J-A-V-I-C.
1: Oh.
0: R-I-K, I mean.
1: Well, that seems pretty straightforward.
0: Reykjavik, I think is the pronouncer that goes.
1: Okay.
0: Hmm. There's a tough one in Spain. I just did a show. I don't know if you can see the wording there, but F-U-E-T-R-E-V-E-N-T-U-R-A.
1: So something Ventura?
0: Mm-hmm. Somewhere in Spain.
1: Wow.
0: Yeah, I think no. Unless you get your plane tickets online, maybe it's a nice place.
1: Oh, fair. It could mm-hmm. be.
0: Yes.
1: Mm-hmm.
0: Maybe that makes you wonder, like, if you're going to name a new town or city or something now, today's world, name it something easy.
1: I think I've avoided some foods in life, maybe at a restaurant or something that I couldn't pronounce.
0: Can I have a number three?
1: Yes. I'll have this, please.
0: Have you ever, when you're doing your restauranting,
1: mm-hmm.
0: did you ever have somebody just point to it and say, how does this taste?
1: Oh, definitely.
0: Yeah, I'll have one of these.
1: Mm-hmm.
0: It's like that's ham and eggs. I'll have the and eggs.
1: Oh,
0: I don't know.
1: Dear.
0: Maybe it's a tough burger name or something.
1: Maybe.
0: Yeah. I could see it, I guess.
1: Mm-hmm.
0: Yeah. Or just get somebody else to get the tickets for you.
1: Yeah.
0: And you don't have to, you know, have all the, whatever they call those things, embarrassments of trying to get something like that.
1: Yeah, I like that I'm at a place I would just ask.
0: Mm-hmm.
1: How am I supposed to say this?
0: Yeah. Saskatoon? Saskatchewan?
1: Mm-hmm.
0: Got a buddy in the States. He has a heck of a time with Manitoba.
1: Manitoba?
0: Manitoba. Yeah, he can't even eat. I don't know. It's just not something
1: weird
0: they must have learned in the States. Oh, well. Weather's next.

The forecast for Swan River Dolphin, a mix of sun and clouds today with a chance of showers this afternoon. High of 22, humidex 25, a UV index of 6 or high. Partly cloudy overnight, there's a chance of showers this evening and a low of 11. Tomorrow, mix of sun and cloud, chance of showers late in the morning and into the afternoon. High of 21, a UV index of 6 or high. Clear overnight and a low of 12. Friday, rain, high of 16, low of 14. Saturday, high of 19, low of 11. And Sunday, a high of 23. 24-minute dose, a mix of sun and cloud today with a chance of showers this afternoon. High of 21, UV index of 7 or high. Partly cloudy overnight, chance of showers in the evening and a low of 11. Tomorrow, mix of sun and cloud, chance of showers late in the morning and into the afternoon. High of 21, UV index of 7 or high. Periods of rain overnight, a low of 12. Friday, periods of rain, high of 21, low of 14. Saturday, high of 21, low of 10. And Sunday, high of 24. For Verdun and Oak Lake, mainly sunny today. Increasing cloudiness near noon with a chance of showers this afternoon. High of 24, humidex 27, a UV index of 7 or high. Mainly cloudy overnight, chance of showers early this evening and a low of 11. Tomorrow, increasing cloudiness, chance of showers in the afternoon. High of 22, humidex 25, a UV index of 7 or high. Periods of rain overnight and a low of 12. Friday, periods of rain, high of 21, low of 14. Saturday, high of 21, low of 10. And Sunday, a high of 24. For Gimli Arbor, mainly cloudy today with a chance of showers early this morning. Clearing, high of 24, humidex 27, a UV index of 6 or high. Partly cloudy overnight and a low of 12. Tomorrow sunny, increasing cloudiness in the afternoon. High of 23, humidex 26, a UV index of 7 or high. Clear overnight and a low of 12. Friday cloudy, high of 23, low of 15. Saturday high of 23, low of 13. And Sunday, a high of 24. And for Esterhazy, sunny, mix of sun and cloud late this afternoon with a chance of showers. High of 22, UV index of 7 or high. Partly cloudy overnight with a chance of showers early in the evening. Otherwise clear and a low of 10. Tomorrow, mix of sun and cloud with a chance of showers late in the afternoon. High of 21, UV index of 6 or high. Showers overnight and a low of 11. Friday, rain, high of 16, low of 12. Saturday, high of 21, low of 9. And Sunday, a high of 23. Take a look at temperatures in the listening area. Esterhazy, 10 degrees. Gimli Arbor, Verdun, Oak Lake, you're tied at 12. And Nipaw, Minnedosa, and Swan River, 11 degrees.

0: 24 minutes, 3 minutes to the top of the hour. ICE agents.
1: ICE agents.
0: Yeah, like in the States, you know, like controversial ICE people.
1: I thought it was the international conglomeration of the people that make ICE.
0: No.
1: Like party ice or something like that, or whatever those kind of ice, you know, the bag ice.
0: Yes. The
1: happy drink people.
0: Happy
1: or
0: drink
1: whatever.
0: People.
1: Or whatever, I don't know. Yeah.
0: Okay, that's a good one.
1: Well, or helping you help yourself.
0: They are planning on spending an estimated $10 to $20 million.
1: This is the either people, the ice. What is that, international?
0: I don't even know what it stands for.
1: I'll look it up. We should know.
0: Immigrations and Customs Enforcement.
1: Oh, okay.
0: 50 points. They're going to be equipped with gloves that deliver electrical shocks.
1: For?
0: The manufacturer says they're intended to de-escalate encounters with individuals.
1: Hmm.
0: So these gloves are known as CTG5 glove, mm-hmm. which stands for Generated Low Output Voltage Emitter.
1: I'm just wondering, like, on how low voltage?
0: The devices would be delivered by March of next year, according to this contract.
1: Mm-hmm.
0: It's unclear how many they plan to purchase.
1: Well, if you're gonna, you could probably get a better deal if you get a whole bunch of them.
0: Well, I would assume so, yeah.
1: Yeah, so just, you know, buy a bunch of them.
0: When not sure of the cost per glove, and then when officers would begin using them. I just wonder, so that's saying the notice comes as agencies enforcing immigration arrests face scrutiny over what critics call aggressive and dangerous tactics.
1: Mm-hmm.
0: So, yes, we've heard a lot of stories about ICE in the States and terrible stories. And, I mean, we have to take those with a grain of salt. We're not there.
1: Yeah.
0: We weren't in Minnesota.
1: Yeah.
0: So it's hard to know where the narrative is skewed
1: mm-hmm.
0: for those that aren't right in the area. You know what I mean?
1: Yeah.
0: Are you reading between the lines?
1: Well, maybe.
0: But what I'm wondering is, what the training will be as far as when you're supposed to be using this, but to have your hands electrified, that just seems...
1: Mm. Cool?
0: Well, it freaks me out.
1: Mm.
0: I don't know. I don't know if it's the idea that it's like the person's hands are now.
1: Yeah.
0: What's the word?
1: Like deadly weapons?
0: Yeah, they've become the weapon.
1: I don't know
0: which part. Well, yes, but I don't know which part bothers me the most, but it's just.
1: Isn't it a little easier than grabbing your taser gun or whatever? And
0: It
1: looks like you can run them through a smart device somehow.
0: Through a smart device?
1: Yeah.
0: Oh.
1: So I don't know if you can crank it up a little bit or turn it down a little bit. Or
0: the gloves can deliver a maximum voltage of up to 380 volts that inhibits / distracts the subject from performing coordinated muscle movement.
1: Like that.
0: So is it just, it just can't move properly?
1: I don't know.
0: The manual says no more than two gloves should be applied to a subject at one time, and they should not be used for more than 15 seconds in many instances.
1: That seems like a long time. Hold your breath to 15.
0: True.
1: You know?
0: And I was thinking, what are the chances that there'll be multiple people wearing these gloves tackling perhaps some person?
1: Well, then you'd hope, you know, if you use them...
0: That's neat that you just looked it up on the internet.
1: Well, I don't know. It's a compliant technology.
0: Compliant. This is freaky.
1: Mm-hmm.
0: Like
1: cutting edge.
0: Oh.
1: So could you get a lower voltage one, like for the kids?
0: Oh.
1: You know, like that little tantrum
0: now
1: kid.
0: Now you're
1: that was,
0: thinking.
1: That little kid that had the tantrum on the plane.
0: Don't make me get my glove out.
1: I got my gloves on, kid.
0: Yeah.
1: Yeah. I'm not even counting to three.
0: I'm just coming
1: towards you.
0: Oh,
1: see, Mom used
0: goodness.
1: To have something similar, but it was her bare hands, and she'd grab your ear.
0: Yes, that's a threat.
1: Yes, a threat.
0: And a little bit of a yank.
1: Oh, yeah.
0: Is there a redirection?
1: Mm-hmm. Like you were doing something bad or something? Or
0: mm-hmm.
1: Maybe you're talking to church or something like that, and you're like three bodies over.
0: Oh.
1: Next thing you know, grab and wow.
0: Yank.
1: Yeah. And it's like.
0: The ear doesn't come off.
1: I don't remember sitting on your lap, bum. I was sitting over there.
0: Oh, my goodness.
1: I'm not saying that, you know. Well, maybe I am.
0: Oh, dear.
1: Dear old mom.
0: Mm-hmm.
1: But can you imagine if you had this?
0: No.
1: You wouldn't even have to go through all the extra, you know, bodybuilding thing you need to do to be able to yank a 13-year-old or something across four seats.
0: And who can believe you don't have children?
1: Yeah.
0: Hmm.
1: Well, but I do have nieces and nephews.
0: You sure do.
1: Mm-hmm. Poor kids. Actually, they're all grown now. Well, no, it's the one.
0: Uncle.
1: There's still the one that she's 12. She's a good kid.
0: She's the one that can in vitro fertilize cows.
1: Cows, right? Yeah. She's got her certificate from some university, and she's only 12.
0: That is amazing.
1: Mm-hmm. Who knows what else she can do?
0: Mm-hmm.
1: She's helped deliver lots of calves and stuff already.
0: Cool.
1: Yeah.

0: About 14 minutes to the top of the hour on CJ Radio.
1: Good morning.
0: Say that's Ainsley. I'm Mark. And, well, you know who you are. Well, and if you don't, that's not good.
1: Nope.
0: No. Could be a few different reasons for that.
1: Mm-hmm.
0: Maybe a little too much drinky-drinky last night. Or maybe you have dementia.
1: Or that.
0: Yeah. Not making fun. I'm just saying.
1: Clearly not.
0: You could have. You just don't realize it. If I ever get that, that's what I want. I just want to be happy. I know some people like that, and it's like...
1: I think they're just fine.
0: Yeah.
1: They don't know.
0: No, everybody else is a little upset, but mm-hmm. they're like in their own little world, and they're just happy and just do their thing.
1: Yeah.
0: Yeah. Craziest things found in the ocean.
1: Craziest things found in the ocean, okay?
0: Mm-hmm. I can't even pronounce what this thing is. It's some kind of anti-cliff, some kind of mechanism that's known as the world's first analog computer. If you've ever seen pictures of it before, it's about 2,000 year old. It's some kind of Greek device found in a shipwreck in 1901.
1: What the heck?
0: Yeah. Got a bunch of gears and some other stuff. We'll have to look it up later.
1: Interesting. 1901.
0: Yeah. Yeah. Maybe I can look it up here for you.
1: Hmm.
0: Just, you know, to find something that would be that old. And supposedly be able to do some things that, you know, would have thought that, you know, people in the past couldn't do.
1: Aliens.
0: Aliens, yes.
1: Like, clearly.
0: Uh-huh. Let me see if I can find it here.
1: Oh, goodness. That looks like something out of, like, one of the Temple movies. Or... Mm-hmm.
0: Yeah, what was that show?
1: Wow.
0: Hmm. It's, of course, we're looking at what it looks like right now, but what they've tried to reconstruct it into what it really was and... Was able to do computations and all that kind of stuff.
1: Of course, computations.
0: Who couldn't computate? I can't even say it. Some lost city of Herculean or something like that. It's a port city that was submerged over 1,200 years ago. Divers found it in the year 2000. So that'd be kind of neat, too.
1: Very neat.
0: Mm-hmm. Is that like, what was that, the city of Atlantis?
1: Mm-hmm.
0: That's not mentioned here, but... Because they haven't found that yet, right?
1: I don't think so.
0: Maybe that's what this city is. And they're just Apollo 11 engines.
1: Found in the ocean?
0: Yes.
1: That's not too weird, is it?
0: Well, no. They fell into the ocean 2 minutes after liftoff in 1969, but weren't found till 2012.
1: Oh, that's kind of weird.
0: Yeah. Deep sea expedition funded by Jeff Bezos. I don't know what they were looking for.
1: Oh,
0: but
1: thanks, Jeff.
0: Yeah. Nothing like a bunch of old engines.
1: Yeah.
0: Mm-hmm. Some kind of monument I can't pronounce either. It was found in the mid-1980s in Japan. Some people think it's a man-made pyramid that's over 5,000 years old.
1: Oh, neat.
0: But it's neat that you'd only find it not that long ago.
1: Right.
0: And there's some kind of Baltic Sea anomaly. A bunch of different rocks affected by glacier... processes and the water and the wind and whatever else.
1: Hmm.
0: But, yeah. So no gold or something. I'm sure you're figuring that.
1: Well, but like, you know, there's all kinds of different treasures, I would think, in deep in the ocean, right?
0: Yes. Like, it's so far down there.
1: Beyond just mm-hmm. gold and treasure. Some of these things are treasures.
0: Yes. I was watching somehow in my feed of stuff that I get on the interweb there.
1: Which, if you can put yourself in our shoes for a second here, with the gamut of things we talk about every day,
0: mm-hmm.
1: our feeds are wild. Let me just speak for us both.
0: Yeah.
1: The stories that come across my feed are like... Anyway, carry on.
0: Yes, it's almost like lately I got something with the Titanic. It was showing how deep it is compared to other things like...
1: Oh.
0: And they start off with some things that you think are really tall, like CN Tower or the Eiffel Tower. Or
1: Empire State Building.
0: Yeah, stuff like that. So they start showing you, as they're going down into the water, how big these are.
1: Whoa.
0: And
1: okay.
0: It was a neat little video.
1: That sounds neat. I bet mm-hmm. it was an eye-opener.
0: Yes, and it's like, it's so far down there. I don't know how many miles. Forget now. But it's a long way down.
1: Like more than 100 or 1,000 leagues under the sea?
0: Something like that. They're saying 12,500 feet or 3,800 meters, I think, is what they're saying. Is that what they're saying?
1: Wow.
0: Yeah. It's down there anyway, so that's why 2.37 miles or 3.8 kilometers.
1: Hmm.
0: Wow. If I don't know what's 4 kilometers away from where we all are. Just think of that going down, and you can't go very fast, and it's getting pressure as you're going further down.
1: Yes, and you can't breathe without a device.
0: Yeah, well, I can't breathe without a device.
1: You could die if it comes up.
0: I just stick my face in the water, and I can't breathe. And imagine going like 4,000. Yeah, whatever I said. It was 4 kilometers down or whatever. 12,500 feet.
1: Yeah, crazy.
0: So anyway, it's way down there. But how do we get on that subject? Oh, it's weird stuff to be found in the ocean. Yeah.
1: Mm-hmm.
0: You thought it was going to be like some kind of a scary fish or something.
1: I thought so, yeah.
0: Squid or something no one's ever seen before. Two eyes. Those beaks scare me.
1: Oh, the octopus beaks?
0: Yes. Oh.

0: So we got a real life story of Catch Me If You Can.
1: Oh.
0: So that's the movie with Leonardo DiCaprio.
1: Yes, I like that show. It was a good movie.
0: Well done, actually.
1: Whatever this guy's last name is, some weird last name that's got an extra letter in it that makes it seem.
0: In the movie?
1: Yeah. Like his real name.
0: Wow, what a memory.
1: Well, I don't remember what the name is, but he's got a weird.
0: So the premise of the movie is Leonardo DiCaprio, whatever his name is, Mark's looking it up.
1: Uh-huh.
0: He pretends he's an expert at this, an expert at that, and one of the things is a pilot. What's his name?
1: Abagnale or something. Abagnale. There's a G in there somewhere. It's not Abigail, or it's not Ab, or there's an N in there. Abagnale.
0: Avangale?
1: Abagnale.
0: Oh.
1: Yeah.
0: I'm not sure.
1: No.
0: So this real life story involves Dallas Pokornik. Little easier to say.
1: Mm-hmm.
0: He worked for an unspecified Toronto-based airline from 2017 to 2019 and posed as a pilot, getting free flights for years.
1: Mm-hmm.
0: He posts, here's a picture from his Facebook.
1: Yeah, okay. Yeah, yeah.
0: Tons of pictures posted. There was no hiding of anything.
1: Yeah.
0: And he had ID. I watched news article on this last night.
1: Oh, this is recent.
0: Yeah. And he was recently charged. And so he's getting the outcomes here of his lying and scheming. But the fellow on the news said, he was one of the higher ups at an airline. Well, we put faith in our pilots, and when they say that they're a pilot and they have the badge, then they just pretty much go with it. Now, that's me summarizing, but that's kind of what he said. And I thought, you don't do back checks or
1: somebody doesn't have
0: checks.
1: Because how come when I go somewhere like the library or something, I have to have my library card and they scan it at the door or something? Or,
0: and let's see your health card, sir, that's right, and your driver's license.
1: Blood test, and you got to put your finger
0: a visa
1: on there.
0: Number.
1: Mm-hmm. Mm-hmm. But I can just dress up as a pilot and I can go fly somebody's plane, $10 billion Boeing or something.
0: In my nerdy health and safety circles, there's been a ton, a recent thing that's happening right now is that auditors are needing to cross-check training certificates specifically for first aid because there's so many fraudulent ones. There's a couple.
1: Really?
0: There's a couple distributors, we'll call it, in Alberta that are getting el busto because they're just you give me some money and I'll give you your first aid certificate and it looks legit. Isn't that freaky?
1: Because the last...
0: this is life-saving stuff, you guys.
1: Two times that I did the first aid thing, there was a part online first.
0: Yes, you did the...
1: And that was pretty hard to...
0: Course.
1: Yes, it was kind of like you get through one section and, you didn't get them all right, so you have to start all over again. There was no real cheating.
0: Right.
1: Well, you could write the answers down, I guess.
0: Or somebody else could have been doing that part for you.
1: Yes. And then there was...
0: Not that we're...
1: No. And then I still have to go in person after.
0: Mm-hmm. And do the practical.
1: Yeah, so I'm thinking, how do they circumvent or whatever the word is to all that?
0: They just hand this... They just make it.
1: Oh.
0: They just print it.
1: Okay.
0: You transfer me the money.
1: Yeah.
0: I print the certificate and hand it to you.
1: Mm-hmm. Yeah.
0: There is no...
1: But isn't
0: it's complete fraud.
1: Well,
0: it's just fraud.
1: I believe you.
0: It's very bizarre. Anyway, back to this pilot. So he got hundreds of free flights on multiple airlines from January 2020 to October 2024. 34 years old, boasted online for years about his global travels and, posting tons of... I haven't looked at his social media account, but the pictures and whatnot that they're showing in the article, he just looks like he's living the life of Riley.
1: Yeah.
0: Good morning, Riley.
1: Yeah.
0: Videos from destinations like London, England, L.A., Mexico, Thailand, and he got busted.
1: Yeah, good.
0: So he was arrested in Panama, extradited to the U.S. in January, and now he's facing up to 20 years in prison and a fine of $250,000 after he pleaded guilty last week in U.S. court in Honolulu.
1: Interesting.
0: Mm-hmm.
1: Here's this guy's...
2: And he had a short but illustrious career as a con man.
1: Here's his name.
2: Some of the things he did, he impersonated a co-pilot for a major airline.
1: This is the other guy. Catch me if you can.
2: State Attorney General staff.
1: Well, just tell me his name.
2: Passed as a pediatrician in a Georgia hospital. Was a phony college professor. And cashed 17,000 bad checks amounting to $2.5 million.
3: When did he get out?
2: And he did spend some time.
1: You can tell us this last thing.
2: That sounds like executive material for NBC. Would you welcome, please, Frank Abagnale?
3: Right?
0: Abagnale.
1: Abagnale.
0: There we go.
1: I think I'd be, spending the $5 or whatever and get the name changed. No?
0: Give me something that's easier to pronounce.
1: Yeah, but anyway, similar kind of guy, but I'm shocked that you could still do that.
0: Wild.
1: Yeah. Talking about doing things, it's time for the news. We'll let Aiden Sparks do that. I've got the synoptic overview, I believe, coming up after that, and your weather.
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5: From the national newsroom of CJ Radio, I'm Aiden Sparks. U.S. President Donald Trump says he was moved onto a different plane after a trip to Turkey last month because of a threat, but says the incident did not scare him. Trump confirmed reports that he was secretly taken off Air Force One after a NATO summit while the presidential plane took off as a decoy. He said the Secret Service and military wanted him on another flight, but he did not ask many questions about the threat. The action was kept secret for weeks before being reported by the Washington Post. Winnipeg and province are putting $1.4 million into a new storefront success program to improve downtown businesses along and around Graham Avenue. Eligible small and medium-sized businesses can apply for grants of up to $200,000 for upgrades such as lighting, signs, windows, entrances, accessibility improvements, and landscaping. Officials say the goal is to make storefronts more welcoming and attract more customers. But some business owners say the money misses the mark, pointing instead to lost bus traffic, construction disruption, and reduced parking in the area. A Brandon judge has denied bail to a 22-year-old Toronto man after RCMP found nearly $1 million in a vehicle pulled over for speeding near Brandon. Alireza Haggu and 44-year-old Ahmad Ahmadi are charged with possession of property obtained by crime for the purpose of drug trafficking. Both are presumed innocent. Court heard the Ontario plated rental SUV was stopped on the Trans-Canada Highway on July 31st. Ahmadi was released on bail last week, but the judge said she was not satisfied Haggu would not reoffend or pose a public safety risk. Ducks Unlimited Canada has permanently protected more than 8,000 acres near Lundar in Manitoba's Interlake region through the province's largest conservation land purchase in history. The East Meadows Ranch property includes wetlands, native prairie, and bur oak savanna, and is now known as the Kennedy Field Station at East Meadows. Ducks Unlimited says the land helped save the giant Canada goose from extinction through reintroduction efforts that began in the 1950s. The area now supports thousands of geese each year, along with other wildlife and waterfowl research. That's a look at news. Weather is next.
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1: The synoptic overview basically for Saskatchewan and Manitoba, they're saying that scattered showers are again possible across the two provinces. The forecast for Swan River Dolphin, a mix of sun and cloud today with a chance of showers this afternoon. High of 22, humidex 25, a UV index of 6 or high. Partly cloudy overnight, there's a chance of showers this evening and a low of 11. Tomorrow, mix of sun and cloud, chance of showers late in the morning and into the afternoon. High of 21, a UV index of 6 or high. after overnight, the low of 12. Friday, rain, high of 16, low of 14. Saturday, high of 19, low of 11. And Sunday, a high of 23. Pretty full minute dose. Mix of sun and cloud today with a chance of showers this afternoon. High of 21. UV index of 7 or high. Partly cloudy overnight. Chance of showers in the evening and a low of 11. Tomorrow, mix of sun and cloud. Chance of showers late in the morning and into the afternoon. High of 21. UV index of 7 or high. Periods of rain overnight and low of 12. Friday, periods of rain, high of 21, low of 14. Saturday, high of 21, low of 10. And Sunday, high of 24. For Ferdinand Oak Lake, mainly sunny today. Increasing cloudiness near noon with a chance of showers this afternoon. High of 24, humidex 27, a UV index of 7 or high. Mainly cloudy overnight, chance of showers early this evening and a low of 11. Tomorrow, increasing cloudiness, chance of showers in the afternoon. High of 22, humidex 25, a UV index of 7 or high. Periods of rain overnight, a low of 12. Friday, periods of rain, high of 21, low of 14. Saturday, high of 21, low of 10. And Sunday, high of 24. For Gimli Arbor, mainly cloudy today with a chance of showers early this morning. Clearing, high of 24, humidex 27, a UV index of 6 or high. Partly cloudy overnight, and a low of 12. Tomorrow, sunny, increasing cloudiness in the afternoon. High of 23, humidex 26, a UV index of 7 or high. Clear overnight, and a low of 12. Friday, cloudy, high of 23, low of 15. Saturday, high of 23, low of 13. And Sunday, a high of 24. And for Esterhazy, sunny, mix of sun and cloud late this afternoon with a chance of showers. High of 22, UV index of 7 or high. Partly cloudy overnight with a chance of showers early in the evening. Otherwise clear, and a low of 10. Tomorrow, mix of sun and cloud with a chance of showers late in the afternoon. High of 21, UV index of 6 or high. Showers overnight, and low of 11. Friday, rain. High of 16, low of 12. Saturday, high of 21, low of 9. And Sunday, a high of 23. Let's take a look at temperatures in the listening area. Esterhazy, you've dropped a degree. You're only 9 degrees at the moment. Gimli Arbor, you're up a couple degrees at 14. Verdun Oak Lake's at 12. Nepo, Minnedosa, 11. And Swan River sitting at 10 degrees.
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1: Mm-hmm.
0: Hi, Ainsley.
1: Hi.
0: Hi, Mark.
1: Good morning.
0: Morning. And everybody's everybody, mm-hmm. whoever they are. Sun's just peeking out here in Swan River, but you can just see it through the window there.
1: Mm-hmm.
0: Hopefully that's good. Interesting survey about getting an unexpected deal at a store.
1: Oh, okay. Mm-hmm. Who doesn't like a deal?
0: That's right.
1: We do.
0: What if it's free?
1: Oh.
0: Who doesn't like that? The odd time you see something like that.
1: Free is great.
0: This survey said that 33% of people admit that they've remained silent when the cashier failed to scan something or forgot something in the cart. So I guess the question was, what do you do? Do you say nothing? Should you say something?
1: Ah, so is it stealing?
0: Is it stealing, I guess.
1: Is basically,
0: mm-hmm.
1: are you going to steal it or not?
0: Yeah. 37% say they've accidentally left the store without paying for an item.
1: Okay.
0: Accidentally. I knew a lady way back. I guess she had a little grandchild with her. And it was a little kid. Like, I don't even know if it could speak, but it took one of those little cars or something like that.
1: Oh, okay.
0: She didn't notice until she got home, and she calls me up. She's like, oh, just panic. It's like, well, A, the store doesn't know that it's happened.
1: Mm-hmm.
0: So B, just like, don't be panic. Just when you get some time, you can go back and either return it or buy it.
1: Right.
0: Yeah. Like, but
1: I did that once.
0: You took something and
1: yeah, you know those balls? It's blue on the bottom, white around. There's
0: strip
1: and red,
0: and
1: then red on the top.
0: Yeah. Whatever those balls
1: I really wanted one of those balls, and Mom and I were out shopping. Mm-hmm. I don't know how old I would have been. Young enough that I took it,
0: mm-hmm.
1: But I fibbed. Like, where? So we get home.
0: Yeah, where'd you get the ball?
1: Where'd you get the ball? So that's how young I was.
0: Yes.
1: Well, I took it from the store. That's where I got it.
0: Wow.
1: But I said you couldn't have that. Well, I know, so I just took it.
0: Yeah.
1: Like, I asked you to have it. You said no. So I took it, and we went back to store, and I had tears, and after, it was explained what I did and how wrong it was, mm-hmm. and I had to give the ball back and went through the whole spiel, and
0: mm-hmm.
1: I'm that guy.
0: Yeah.
1: I'm a ball stealer.
0: She was 27 when it happened.
1: You,
0: Mom taught her a lesson. Can you imagine?
1: Okay. You're an adult kid. Goodness.
0: But you remember it.
1: Sure I do.
0: And you remember, obviously, the crying and the whatever you felt. And
1: yes.
0: Probably a little embarrassed. And
1: yes, very much so.
0: Did you learn a lesson, you think?
1: Well, I didn't grow up to be a stealer.
0: Oh, okay. Well, then I think you learned a lesson.
1: I think so.
0: Yeah.
1: Mm-hmm.
0: And, a lot of parents would do that back in the day. Nowadays, I don't know.
1: Oh, like if the whole taking them back to the store to right the wrong?
0: Mm-hmm. And teach them a lesson. Like, mm-hmm. this is wrong.
1: Right.
0: No,
1: wrong.
0: Hmm. Mm-hmm. Well, it's wrong.
1: Right.
0: No, it's wrong. 27% say they feel guilty when that happens. Like, you've accidentally, taken something not paid for. 22 mm-hmm. are embarrassed, percent, that is. 12% admit they feel happy they received something without paying for it.
1: Oh. Mm-hmm. Entitled. I'm entitled to this thing.
0: I can't remember the last time something like this happened, but it has happened in the past. Where there's some kind of price discrepancy, but I've also heard of times where you're arguing with the cashier.
1: Oh.
0: That, they've given you something in your favor, not in their favor, and it's wrong. Like, they need to charge you more, and they're arguing back to you that they are right. So there's a point where it's like, okay,
1: you
0: want to give me this $80 item for $5?
1: Okay.
0: I tried. Yeah. In that case, I think I'd like, how much can you do, right?
1: Wow. Not going to go out of your way.
0: No. Let's get the manager.
1: You've been honest.
0: Especially when it is the manager or something.
1: Yeah.
0: Manager's 15, but
1: I think if you've done everything you can to do the right thing, then morally, you carry on with life.
0: Mm-hmm.

0: buy this. Uh-huh. Well, can you go back and bring him back?
1: Yeah. Uh-huh. Uh-huh. Just explain that.
0: Just explain that.
1: It was me.
0: It was her. But in town, they'd know it was her, too. Like, they'd know her.
1: Sure.
0: Then we'd probably talk.
1: In fact,
0: if she only knew.
1: It wasn't long ago. I got a little bit of a side eye. I had passed like a big thing of toilet paper or something to the cashier. Yeah. They scanned it. I put it back in the bottom of my cart, finished whatever. Mm-hmm. So I didn't have to, whatever the situation was, I didn't have to put it on the conveyor belt or whatever. So I get through, but the person behind me didn't see that that had already occurred.
0: Some nosy nose, huh?
1: And just kind of the side eye, like, what's going on there? You got toilet paper on the bottom, like that wasn't on the belt or, you know, and I just let them think what they wanted.
0: Wow.
1: Yeah. I know how you perceive a situation, yes. And it was like I could feel them looking at me weird, and I was thinking I didn't do anything wrong. Like, this was already scanned; it was scanned before everything else. I handed it to the cashier.
0: It's too bad they didn't say something, and then you could have just.
1: Oh, I already did.
0: Yes.
1: Thank you for your concern.
0: Yes, with the cashier person. Why are we scanning that?
1: And maybe that's a secondary follow-up question to this: if you saw somebody else. With something in the bottom of your cart, of their cart, rather, would you say, excuse me, you might have forgot there's a, you know, you gotta.
0: Yeah, I'm not the cart police. Like,
1: me neither.
0: Yeah. I probably would think, like you're saying, like, you know.
1: Yeah.
0: Did you scan that or whatever? But,
1: but I probably wouldn't say anything, eh?
0: No, probably because
1: I would be that either.
0: Same person that it's like, oh, I missed them getting it scanned or something. Mm-hmm. 30% of these ones that were surveyed said they've shoplifted before.
1: 30%. Oh, wow. That's a high number.
0: Yeah, they say that's up from 23% a couple of years ago.
1: Hmm.
0: Among those who've shoplifted, 37% say they did it within the past year.
1: Interesting.
0: I'm shocked that they'd even admit to something like that.
1: True.
0: Different times. And most people blame current economic conditions.
1: That's where my brain went.
0: But I'm wondering, okay, what did you shoplift? Not that that makes it right, but was it food or something? Or was it, you know, something non-essential that you just thought you were entitled to grab?
1: Because you're spending so much money on food, you couldn't get said thing.
0: Yeah, I can't think of something exactly that, you know. So I don't know.
1: Interesting. Yeah. And if 30% of people admitted that they've shoplifted, that means that number's higher, right?
0: Oh,
1: of
0: probably.
1: Actual shoplifters.
0: It's got to be.
1: That's interesting.
0: Yeah. Anyway, take it as you wish. Hopefully you're not one of the shoplifters today.
1: Yeah, hopefully not.
0: Hopefully Ainsley and I aren't behind you watching. I'm going to say something.

0: 722, 622 in Saskatchewan. So we've got a case of West Nile confirmed in Manitoba.
1: Ooh.
0: Mm-hmm.
1: Wow.
0: Todd Holmes is his name. And he said he's been suffering with extreme chills and fatigue after he tested positive earlier this month for West Nile.
1: Mm.
0: Yet his concern is that the provincial government website still says there have been zero human cases this year.
1: Isn't that interesting?
0: Isn't it?
1: Yeah.
0: That's what caught my attention.
1: Is there some kind of conspiracy or just somebody lazy hasn't posted it yet?
0: Yeah, or just not updated or whatnot?
1: Yeah, or his doctor hasn't talked to whoever they need to talk to? Or.
0: And, I mean, I have no experience or even knowledge of how those dots get connected from the time the person's doing the testing or whatnot to alerting whoever would then post it. How the heck?
1: Yeah, I wonder whose responsibility is it, the one that's actually doing the physical test, because they send it away, right?
0: Mm-hmm.
1: Or would your doctor have to do that? Or
0: yeah, I'm not sure.
1: We're passing the buck, it sounds like.
0: So Todd Holmes says he's disappointed the Manitoba government hasn't alerted people. He says, I got notified on Friday that I have this, West Nile, but I've seen nothing on the news and their websites, so people can be informed where it happened, and so they can be properly protected, he said. So he lives on a 13-acre lot north of Winnipeg near Le Beau, and posted the info on his diagnosis on his Facebook page as soon as he was notified. He says he did it for the intention to help people, to save them the grief that he's been going through. Mm-hmm. Now, I was curious. He thinks he was bit by an infected mosquito August 3rd during a hike at Hecla Provincial Park, where that's where he encountered swarms of the insects. The next day, he began to get the chills.
1: Ooh.
0: Then headaches, a burning sensation in his eyes, and pressure at the back of them, followed along with body soreness and exhaustion.
1: Hmm.
0: He said, I just wanted to sleep, but it was kind of different. When you tried to sleep, you couldn't really sleep, but you wanted to sleep, he said. Soon his appetite vanished, and then within a couple days, he started losing pounds really quick.
1: Ooh.
0: Then on Friday, he received a phone call from Canadian Blood Services saying blood he donated 3 days prior, the day after the hike, tested positive for West Nile.
1: Well, that's good they're checking.
0: Very good, actually, and I wasn't aware, but I suppose that they would be checking for different diseases and things. He recalled leaving the blood donation center on Tuesday, feeling so cold he turned the heat on in his car, but the temperature was pushing 20 degrees Celsius.
1: Yeah, so obviously something. Yeah.
0: He said, I just couldn't warm up. And he was complaining to his wife that he felt chilled. So he sat down. And anyway, finally had a hot shower. But he wants to spread the awareness to folks that, first of all, that he was bit in the Hecla area.
1: Mm-hmm.
0: And
1: in the Hecla area.
0: Hecla.
1: Okay.
0: Not heckling.
1: No.
0: You know.
1: Hecla, it's a location.
0: Hecla.
1: If you're not from Manitoba, yeah.
0: That's right. And
1: it's not a body part.
0: That mosquitoes that are known to carry the virus, that
1: Cause
0: he got it.
1: I had wondered, too, so why don't they have some checks and balances and hear that, somebody has found out you have it. So they mentioned the blood services people knew that.
0: Mm-hmm.
1: Your doctor should know, I would imagine.
0: Mm-hmm.
1: Shouldn't there be a thing where they both have to, now that I know about it, I have to go to this website or something and just report it?
0: Right.
1: And they'd at least know that, you know, so-and-so, even if you double report it, they'd know it was me or something, you know? So it still count as one. But,
0: sure.
1: But because they both reported it, for sure it got reported. Does that make sense?
0: Yes. I think
1: it's a little extra work, but you'd think everybody down the chain that knows about it now should be reporting it once and just. But like you say, he says, as far as he knows.
0: Because his name would be attached to that report, and he's promoting it right now.
1: Yes.
0: Not promoting, but outwardly saying, being very honest. Apparently, a person can get West Nile virus from a single bite from an infected mosquito, but about 70 to 80% of those infected have no symptoms, while others experience flu-like illness. That's where my brain went was, okay, I've heard of West Nile. I know we don't want it. I know the mosquitoes carry it.
1: Mm-hmm.
0: But what are all the things that can happen?
1: There could even be severe symptoms like encephalitis and meningitis.
0: Goodness.
1: They can be life-threatening.
0: The virus can attack the central nervous system. and the peripheral nervous system.
1: Ooh.
0: And people can have inflammation of the brain, inflammation of the spinal cord, even paralysis syndrome associated with this.
1: Yeah.
0: Like, that's a... No wonder we don't want it. No wonder they're fogging in certain areas and, you know, we're going to these measures. That's extraordinarily rare, though.
1: Yeah.
0: Those, it's really serious.
1: But, you know, you'd think, okay, if you've heard that somebody got this, you'd be extra careful or vigilant when you're out and there's bugs out.
0: Definitely.
1: You know, doing whatever it takes not to get bit.
0: Mm-hmm.
1: Or your kids get bit. Or they're, you know, somebody elderly you're, that you're looking after. You know, like the whole gamut of...
0: Definitely. They say Manitoba is currently in the highest risk period for human exposure, which occurs between July 15th and August 15th each year. I didn't know that either.
1: No.
0: But he says he is glad that the province has acted quickly as far as fogging and things, but says it's doing a disservice by not letting people know a human case has been detected.
1: Yeah.
0: So good that he's spreading the word. Better to know than not know. They're suggesting, of course, use bug repellent and other things to prevent you from getting bit. That's the action that we can do from this, is to try to prevent getting bit. But those little critters.
1: Yes. We're talking the bugs, right? Not the people that should have reported
0: it? The mosquitoes. Yes.
1: Ah, okay. We got weather coming up next.

0: They are counting on you to get them there. To the lake. To the game. To another summer memory. But the faster you go, the less control you have. When something unexpected happens, those few clicks over the posted speed limit can turn close calls into deadly ones. The moments that become memories start with getting there safely. Slow down. A message from Manitoba Public Insurance. CJ Radio,
1: hometown weather. The forecast for Swan River Dolphin, a mix of sun and cloud today with a chance of showers this afternoon. High of 22, humidex 25, a UV index of 6 or high. Partly cloudy overnight. There's a chance of showers this evening and a low of 11. Tomorrow, mix of sun and cloud. Chance of showers late in the morning and into the afternoon. High of 21, a UV index of 6 or high. They're overnight in the low of 12. Friday, rain, high of 16, low of 14. Saturday, high of 19, low of 11. And Sunday, a high of 23. 24 minute dose, a mix of sun and cloud. Today, with a chance of showers this afternoon. High of 21, UV index of 7 or high. Partly cloudy overnight. Chance of showers in the evening and a low of 11. Tomorrow, mix of sun and cloud. Chance of showers late in the morning and into the afternoon. High of 21. UV index of 7 or high. Periods of rain overnight, low of 12. Friday, periods of rain, high of 21, low of 14. Saturday, high of 21, low of 10. And Sunday, high of 24. For Verdun and Oak Lake, mainly sunny today. Increasing cloudiness near noon with a chance of showers this afternoon. High of 24. Humidex 27. A UV index of 7 or high. Mainly cloudy overnight. Chance of showers early this evening and a low of 11. Tomorrow, increasing cloudiness, chance of showers in the afternoon, high 22, humidex 25, a UV index of 7 or high. Periods of rain overnight, a low of 12. Friday, periods of rain, high of 21, low of 14. Saturday, high of 21, low of 10. And Sunday, a high of 24. For Gimli Arbor, mainly cloudy today with a chance of showers early this morning, clearing, high of 24, humidex 27, a UV index of 6 or high. Partly cloudy overnight, and a low of 12. Tomorrow sunny, increasing cloudiness in the afternoon, high 23, humidex 26, a UV index of 7 or high, clear overnight in a low of 12. Friday cloudy, high of 23, low of 15, Saturday high of 23, low of 13, and Sunday a high of 24. And for Esterhazy, sunny, mix of sun and cloud late this afternoon with a chance of showers, high of 22, UV index of 7 or high, partly cloudy overnight with a chance of showers early in the evening, otherwise clear, and a low of 10. Tomorrow, mix of sun and cloud with a chance of showers late in the afternoon. High of 21, UV index of 6 or high. Showers overnight and low of 11. Friday, rain. High of 16, low of 12. Saturday, high of 21, low of 9. And Sunday, a high of 23. Temperatures around the listening area. Esterhazy, 9 degrees. Gimli Arbor is at 14. Verdun Oak Lake is at 12. Nipomenidosa, 11. And Swan River sitting at 10.

0: Well, 22 minutes to the top of the hour on CJ Radio. Mm-hmm. Across the big network, that's Ainsley.
1: Hello.
0: Hi, Mark. And you're wherever you are doing whatever you're doing and hopefully tapping your toe. And unless it's on the fuel, like the gas pedal, that's not good.
1: No.
0: It'll be fast, though. Fast, though. You ever follow somebody like that?
1: I have a sister that drives like that.
0: Especially on the highway. It's like, that's what the cruise button's for.
1: It really is.
0: And most vehicles now have cruise. In the old days, that was kind of a rare thing yet.
1: True.
0: Although a lot of them did have air cruise tilt. You know, that was like a package.
1: Okay.
0: Anyway, let's talk today's asbestos.
1: Asbestos for the rest of us.
0: That's right. Was it Festivus?
1: Mm-hmm.
0: So asbestos isn't a big deal, but they're saying there's a lot of things that will be the next asbestos, maybe.
1: Okay, because we don't have building materials made of asbestos anymore.
0: No.
1: We know that it's a health hazard.
0: Like there might be some still kicking around, but it turns out they're saying here, you know, before the 70s or the 80s, not too many people worried about that stuff. The big online debate now about modern things that could be today's asbestos, if we move, jump ahead 10 or 20 years.
1: Okay.
0: So saying microplastics and PFASs?
1: Mm-hmm.
0: Although it seems like they're already a concern. What about polyester clothing?
1: Ah, plastics.
0: Uh-huh.
1: Mm-hmm.
0: Been around for a while. Scented air fresheners and laundry scent boosters.
1: Mm-hmm. That's known carcinogens, actually.
0: Really?
1: Laundry scents and stuff.
0: Okay.
1: You're dabbling into a realm that I've been learning a lot about and actually changed some of my own habits at home based upon this information.
0: Okay.
1: Mm-hmm.
0: Interesting.
1: Yes.
0: They say, what about all the lint that disperses into the air when you clean out your dryer lint trap?
1: Oh.
0: I don't know. Isn't that just lint?
1: Wow.
0: Dirt, dust, fuzz?
1: Well, it should be clean lint, I guess, because it went through the washer first, but I never thought about the lint.
0: Yeah.
1: Hmm.
0: Next one they say is energy drinks.
1: Oh.
0: No explanation there.
1: It'd be super high doses of caffeine, not to mention not sure if there'd be sugar.
0: Oh, I guess,
1: super
0: okay.
1: Super high sugar. And
0: like I was just thinking more like when they were talking about some of this other stuff, it ends up in a landfill or something, but I guess maybe, but energy drinks, I guess, as we drink them. I don't know.
1: Mm-hmm.
0: Spray foam insulation is the next one.
1: Oh.
0: I don't know. Silica dust from building materials.
1: Again, carcinogen.
0: They say, or quartz worktops.
1: Quartz worktops?
0: Yeah.
1: Like a quartz counter?
0: Doesn't say.
1: Huh.
0: I'm thinking, isn't that quartz? Like, isn't that a natural... Whatever it is, quartz, stone, what is quartz?
1: It's a stone. It's rough.
0: Yeah. They're saying here, brake dust from your vehicle's brake pads and rotors. I thought, because the old stuff used to be kind of asbestos, whatever, but the new stuff, I don't know. Just dust.
1: But well, what's the brake
0: pad
1: made
0: material,
1: of?
0: Yeah. Good question.
1: Oh,
0: I don't know. It's probably mystery material. Peptides.
1: They say peptides.
0: No, whatever that is, especially unregulated gray market peptides with zero clinical studies.
1: Oh, gosh.
0: Yeah, you don't want that.
1: No.
0: Still not even sure what that is.
1: Me neither.
0: Yeah, but they're saying we don't even know the long-term effects of whatever a peptide is.
1: Hmm.
0: I know what tide is.
1: Yes. I have pep.
0: Yes. This is interesting. Plastic water pipes. Super common now. Like, it used to be everybody was, you know, copper.
1: Interesting.
0: But now we're now going to, you know, PEX. Did anybody ever wonder how that's going to affect us as the water's rolling down that?
1: Interesting. Especially with the microplastics.
0: Yeah, because, has the copper bothered us?
1: Peptides are short chains of amino acids linked by chemical bonds.
0: Okay.
1: I still don't know.
0: Yeah. How about this? Growth hormones in chickens and other farmed animals.
1: Mm-hmm.
0: What the heck are the growth hormones in there for?
1: Helping them grow faster.
0: You ever seen some of those chicken documents or whatever? Documentaries is the word? How quickly they grow these poor little guys and gals? And
1: yeah. And they've been, I guess, what's the word? Like making breeds that grow faster.
0: Oh, yeah. Just so we can eat them?
1: Yes.
0: You know, all the poor little guys and gals can't stand or whatever. Data centers. Don't know too much about those yet. Or these, what's the other center? Right now.
1: The data centers are the ones that are.
0: But yeah, but what are the newer, or is that what they're called?
1: Mm-hmm.
0: I guess that's what they're called.
1: Yep.
0: If I want to Google something, right? That's going to be.
1: You betcha.
0: Mm-hmm. GLP-1s and Ozempic.
1: Oh.
0: Hmm.
1: Well, we really haven't had Ozempic that long
0: no.
1: to know of, you know, if anybody's going to eventually start glowing or.
0: Yeah, although we keep finding they're doing all sorts of, there's extra benefits maybe.
1: Mm-hmm.
0: Well, we think they're benefits right now to some of these things.
1: Yep.
0: Disposable lithium batteries. Yeah, you wonder. And disposables in quotations.
1: Yeah, because we're not supposed to throw them in the garbage.
0: No.
1: Supposed to take them to a certified battery
0: recycling place.
1: That's right.
0: Mm-hmm.
1: Or a local store. I know we've got one for sure in town that takes batteries.
0: Yeah.
1: To properly dispose of them for you.
0: Mm-hmm. Spray sunscreen.
1: Oh, okay.
0: Well, hasn't that always been a problem? Social media and AI.
1: Mm-hmm.
0: Pickleball.
1: Pickleball?
0: Yeah, it's on the list here.
1: What the dickens?
0: I don't know.
1: Why would that be on the list?
0: I don't know. People worry about all sorts of things.
1: Oh. I don't know what the hazards of pickleball would be as compared to asbestos.
0: Yeah.
1: That's kind of odd, don't you think?
0: Hmm. They're also saying, hey, it'll probably turn out in another 30 years that something like your TV shoots cancer beams through your eyes. It only
1: real?
0: Starts mad, you know.
1: It's true.
0: Yeah.
1: Never.
0: Right, maybe. Just some of the things here that people are debating that, well, it's good we start thinking about these things.
1: Mm-hmm.
0: Will we stop using them or come up with, a lot of times it's a convenience thing or it's just cheap or something. But although I'm trying to think, silica dust? What do you use that for? Anyway, here's the fellow radio guy. Did you know he was in radio before?
1: No, I didn't.
0: Keith Hampshire.

0: is Keith Hampshire with Mark and Ainsley on this Hump Day Wednesday. If you are in Manitoba or surrounding area, maybe you could be in a movie. There's a casting call that's been announced for a movie starring Toni Braxton. So Manitobans will have the chance to share the silver screen with a seven-time Grammy Award winner. I didn't know that. Toni Braxton. Now, Mad Lib, I forwarded the Facebook post on my Facebook, but they have, if you look up the CTV News article for one, or just the Manitoba casting call for movies, Mad Lib is the casting and film service that's doing all the hiring.
1: Yep.
0: They need upwards of a couple hundred folks to participate.
1: Do they have to be good looking?
0: It doesn't state that.
1: Oh, well, I was just thinking, well, because if they want good looking people, that'd be all our listeners, of course.
0: So this is for, they're casting stand-in and background roles for the Lifetime Channel film Take It Back. That's what it's called. The movie centers on three former sorority sisters who come together after one is released from prison. The three of them then work to uncover the truth behind a crime that changed their lives. Toni Braxton is known for some hit songs, Unbreak My Heart, Breathe Again, or He Wasn't Man Enough, is confirmed to star in the film. Now, the filming's going to take place in Winnipeg, Selkirk, and Gull Lake, and that's scheduled to run from August 20th to September 6th. So they're saying if you want more information on casting descriptions and how to apply, in the CTV News article, I just clicked a little online thing and it takes me to Facebook, Mad Lib Casting and Film Services. So if you're to look that up, the top pinned post, it says right away, residents of Manitoba only, and then it goes on to describe the movie. So kind of cool if folks wanted to be a background walker buyer, maybe you're sitting having a coffee just in the background. Like, I feel like I could do that. Like, I don't know if I could be a full-on actress, which, actually, that's not true. I think I could be a full-on actress.
1: No comment.
0: But I think it would be select genres. Like, I can't believe it, Mark. Like, I could, you know.
1: Can't you believe? We're here to work through your problems.
0: But I think as a starting, I would be better suited just, sipping a coffee, reading the paper in the background and letting the stars take the stage. I think that would be more a good starting point for me. So,
1: but it would be kind of neat. I know a couple of people that have been in movies somewhere along the line. We actually had one gal here, can't remember her name, though. She didn't work here too long, but I think was she doing the afternoon show for a bit? But she had been in a movie, just in a small clip there, where she actually got to say a couple things. She was a cop.
0: Oh, neat.
1: She came up to this door or whatever, and it was a small part, but still.
0: Good. That's neat.
1: Yeah.
0: And wasn't your brother in?
1: My brother was just a background, in one of the corner gas. Him and his wife, they walked by the camera, I don't know how many times there, three or four
0: neat.
1: Times. But yeah. And
0: because you'd show me the clip. It's neat to be like, that's my brother. Well, that's cool.
1: Yeah. I don't know if anything. There was a guy that used to come with select shows, the rodeo guys. What was his name? Now Bill would remember it. We talked to him quite a few times. He'd been in, I don't know how many Westerns, like 120 or something.
0: Oh, wow. So he must have quite the look.
1: And he looks like that now, like in today's day. Like he's got the mustache and the cowboy hat and the whole, the clothing. And really neat, So, anyway.
0: Awesome.
1: Maybe he'll come in a little later on. And Bill, not this guy. Bill could be in a movie too, I guess.
0: Oh, sure he could.
1: Yeah. Not really sure what kind, but.
0: So that's the movie's called Take It Back.
1: Okay. And, I guess if he wants to be in that, background. I don't know when he'd get time for that, but I don't know.
0: Imagine if somebody got their start in a Manitoba movie.
1: Pretty in Pink. I remember when they were filming that in Winnipeg way back with what's her name?
0: Pretty in Pink.
1: Pretty
0: like it's familiar,
1: pink.
0: But yes. I can't
1: I can see
0: it.
1: Her. Wow. Anyway.

0: Just about 4 minutes to news and weather. Here's the big question. Let's be honest now. How many times do you use a bath towel before washing it? They surveyed over 24,000 people, asked them. The number one answer was?
1: Three.
0: Two or three.
1: Okay.
0: Was the number one answer.
1: Hmm.
0: Isn't that interesting, huh? Then it gets weird, they say.
1: Okay.
0: Second most popular answer was 20% was washing it after four or five uses.
1: Okay.
0: Then they ask the question, does it start to smell at that point? I don't know. It depends on if you can hang it properly or whatever, I guess.
1: Yeah, if it's drying quickly, then it wouldn't get all
0: stinky. I would
1: stinky.
0: Think.
1: You're clean. It's clean water.
0: That's right. Unless you don't know how to wash.
1: True.
0: Yeah.
1: Mm-hmm.
0: Some teenage boy or something like that. 10% say they won't wash the towel until five or six uses. 10% won't throw it in the washer until seven or more times.
1: Wow.
0: Then the question is posed, when does the shower become pointless if you're drying yourself off with a dirty old towel?
1: True.
0: I don't know, yeah. But I guess it depends on if it's, does it smell? Like you say, you're clean when you dry off, so it's just going to be clean, dry, well, wet water, but hopefully it'll dry soon.
1: Another thought here I just had.
0: Okay.
1: So I'm not sure what everybody's bathroom setup is. I have a kind of a corner shower, and then my towels, because I have one for my hair.
0: Of course you do.
1: One for body, one for hair, and they hang right across from the shower.
0: Yes.
1: Which is kind of a hop and a step away from the toilet.
0: Oh, my.
1: So
0: just a hop and a step.
1: So if I am using my towel, I hang it to dry, but then I'm also using the washroom throughout the day. And we know that poo particles, if you're not closing the lid, can spray around the bathroom 5 feet or more.
0: Well, and I'm just wondering, too, like, the lids don't seal.
1: They sure don't.
0: You know, there's a little space there. Mm-hmm. Plus, then there's a seat doesn't seal to the toilet.
1: Correct.
0: Either.
1: There must be some things leaking out of there.
0: Gross.
1: And there's my towel hanging. And then I'm drying myself off with it.
0: Mm.
1: Hopefully. I can see how there'd be a... You know, that's where I think the towel would get most dirty from, in my opinion.
0: If you just want to be really gross, what about...
1: Okay.
0: So if you have a sink right beside your toilet,
1: uh-huh.
0: and then you have your toothbrush hanging on the wall. Yes. Remember those items that they used to have?
1: Yes.
0: How gross is that?
1: It's quite gross. I have an electric toothbrush, and I keep the cap on.
0: Yeah. For the clean freaks out there, 13% wash it after every time they have a shower.
1: Okay.
0: That seems extreme.
1: It does.
0: And wasteful for the water.
1: True.
0: But they say nothing beats the fresh towel feeling.
1: Oh, that is nice. Grab a nice, freshly...
0: Should we get even grosser?
1: Okay.
0: For at least 1% said they don't use a towel at all.
1: They just air dry.
0: Air dry. I'm just trying to think, how long does that take? Who's got time for that?
1: See, if I lived alone and I would, the blinds are closed and whatnot.
0: So you're saying.
1: And just walk around and air dry?
0: Oh.
1: I could see that in the summer.
0: Because
1: but in the winter, no way. You open that shower door, I am instantly freezing. It's like, whoa.
0: So you said.
1: Oh, goodness.
0: Dr. Marker.
1: Oh, goodness.
0: You said if.
1: Yes.
0: You lived alone and you closed your blinds. So you're saying you don't live alone, which you know your daughter's there.
1: Yes.
0: But you leave the blinds open. Is what you're suggesting.
1: Well, I often have the blinds open.
0: Uh-huh. Well, now it's a peeping Tom or whoever across the...
1: But I'm not walking around without clothes on.
0: Mm-hmm. No, you have your towel on your head and the other towel for your body, you said.
1: That's right.
0: Do you have the floppy slippers, too? Those fuzzy ones that match the bathroom floor carpet thing, the round, you know?
1: A little rug.
0: Remember those rugs that Grandma used to have that go right around the toilet?
1: Yeah, wasn't that a nice catcher?
0: And then you get some little boy there having a pee. And
1: oh, gross.
0: Yeah, you wonder why it always smelled like that.
1: Ugh.
0: It wasn't just Grandma.
1: Oh, gross.
0: News is next.
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3: From the national newsroom of CJ Radio, I'm Aiden Sparks. Ducks Unlimited Canada has permanently protected more than 8,000 acres near Lundar in Manitoba's Interlake region through the province's largest conservation land purchase in history. The East Meadows Ranch property includes wetlands, native prairie, and bur oak savanna, and is now known as the Kennedy Field Station at East Meadows. Ducks Unlimited says the land helped save the giant Canada goose from extinction through reintroduction efforts that began in the 1950s. The area now supports thousands of geese each year, along with other wildlife and waterfowl research. Canada's trade minister and his U.S. counterpart are working on a possible path to a trade deal that could be presented to President Donald Trump as early as Monday. Sources say Dominic LeBlanc and U.S. Trade Representative Jamison Greer are trying to put forward a proposal before new 50% tariffs on hundreds of Canadian imports are set to take effect on August 19th. LeBlanc met with Greer in Washington on Tuesday, their third face-to-face meeting in 3 weeks. Canada is also seeking relief on U.S. tariffs affecting steel, aluminum, lumber, and autos. U.S. President Donald Trump says he was moved onto a different plane after a trip to Turkey last month because of a threat, but says the incident did not scare him. Trump confirmed reports that he was secretly taken off Air Force One after a NATO summit while the presidential plane took off as a decoy. He said the Secret Service and military wanted him on another flight, but he did not ask many questions about the threat. The action was kept secret for weeks before being reported by the Washington Post. A southern Manitoba councillor is suing her municipality for more than $48,000 in legal costs after it unsuccessfully tried to remove her from office. Donna Cox of the rural municipality of Thompson says the municipality refused to properly cover her legal expenses while she defended her role as an elected councillor. The dispute began after Cox missed three committee meetings she said were moved to times she could not attend because of work. A judge later found her absences were justified, and the Manitoba Court of Appeal dismissed the municipality's appeal. That's a look at news. Weather is next.
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0: The forecast for Swan River Dolphin, a mix of sun and cloud today with a chance of showers this afternoon. High of 22, humidex 25, a UV index of 6 or high. Partly cloudy overnight, there's a chance of showers this evening and a low of 11. Tomorrow, mix of sun and cloud, chance of showers late in the morning and into the afternoon. High of 21, a UV index of 6 or high. They're overnight in the low of 12. Friday, rain, high of 16, low of 14. Saturday, high of 19, low of 11. And Sunday, a high of 23. 24-minute dose, a mix of sun and cloud today with a chance of showers this afternoon. High of 21, UV index of 7 or high. Partly cloudy overnight, chance of showers in the evening and a low of 11. More mix of sun and cloud, chance of showers late in the morning and into the afternoon. High of 21, UV index of 7 or high. Periods of rain overnight, low of 12. Friday, periods of rain, high of 21, low of 14. Saturday, high of 21, low of 10. And Sunday, high of 24. For Verdun and Oak Lake, mainly sunny today. Increasing cloudiness near noon with a chance of showers this afternoon. High of 24, humidex 27, a UV index of 7 or high. Mainly cloudy overnight, chance of showers early this evening in a low of 11. Tomorrow, increasing cloudiness, chance of showers in the afternoon. High of 22, humidex 25, a UV index of 7 or high. Periods of rain overnight in a low of 12. Friday, periods of rain, high of 21, low of 14. Saturday, high of 21, low of 10. And Sunday, a high of 24. For Gimli Arbor, mainly cloudy today with a chance of showers early this morning. Clearing. High of 24, humidex 27, a UV index of 6 or high. Partly cloudy overnight and a low of 12. Tomorrow sunny, increasing cloudiness in the afternoon. High of 23, Humidex 26, a UV index of 7 or high. The overnight, a low of 12. Friday, cloudy, high of 23, low of 15. Saturday, high of 23, low of 13. And Sunday, a high of 24. And for Esterhazy, sunny, mix of sun and cloud late this afternoon with a chance of showers. High of 22, UV index of 7 or high. Partly cloudy overnight with a chance of showers early in the evening. Otherwise clear, and a low of 10. Tomorrow, mix of sun and cloud with a chance of showers late in the afternoon. High of 21, UV index of 6 or high. Showers overnight and low of 11. Friday, rain, high of 16, low of 12. Saturday, high of 21, low of 9. And Sunday, a high of 23. Let's take a look at temperatures in the listening area. Esterhazy and Swan River, your time at 12 degrees. Gimli, Arbigs at 15. Ferdinand, Oak Lake, Nipaw, and Minnedosa tied for 13 degrees.
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0: 10 minutes after 8, after 7 in Saskatchewan. So I have a story about a British woman. Her name is Victoria Gordon, and she's the owner of Pocket Rockets.
1: Pocket Rockets.
0: Your brain's working, isn't it? It has nothing to do with the name of the company. It's a cleaning company, actually.
1: Oh, because I thought that's what those little motorcycles, the little ones that, like, you know, a three-year-old could sit on, but adults ride them.
0: Oh.
1: I think they were called Pocket Rockets.
0: I was thinking of something totally different.
1: And you say that's a cleaning thing?
0: It's a cleaning company.
1: Pocket Rockets.
0: The name of Pocket Rockets is her specialist cleaning company name.
1: It's probably some kind of British thing that we don't understand.
0: Possibly.
1: Righto.
0: Yeah. Check the garage. She was cleaning the apartment of an elderly woman whom she referred to as a hoarder at the beginning of August. So it's said that there was like hundreds of boxes in this woman's spare room.
1: Mm-hmm.
0: So there's a video posted, which has had 40,000 plus views already. While she's cleaning the bedroom, she finds an old Mars bar.
1: Oh, okay.
0: From 1991, identified by the little expiry date stamp on the back of it.
1: Mm-hmm.
0: So she picks up this Mars bar, and this is where the controversy starts. She says, nobody has been in the bedroom for years. Absolutely floor to ceiling with boxes and bags. Took us 2 days to clear out the room. And then she found this Mars bar, which caught her attention. She says, as I lifted it out of the box, it was literally the size of my hand. It was enormous. Here's a picture of her fondling the Mars bar.
1: Oh, my.
0: But she's an average size hand, it looks like. It's, you know, that's hard to compare, but the Mars bar is huge.
1: Mm-hmm, okay.
0: It's 65 grams.
1: Oh, okay. Not the 42 or whatever they are now?
0: 40.
1: 40?
0: And how the dickens did you know that? How did you know a chocolate bar is 40 grams?
1: I might eat one or two once in a while. 40, 52 grams, somewhere in there.
0: Yeah, pounds. It's weird. So the old chocolate bar, I think I misquoted the amount of grams initially, so I think I said 50-something. 62.5 grams was the 1991 Mars bar. Mm-hmm. 40 grams is the current today's Mars bar.
1: Yeah, that's because
0: 56% heavier, they say.
1: Shrinkage.
0: Shrinkflation. Yes.
1: Well, or like shrink like a, you know, frightened turtle.
0: That, right.
1: How come you're laughing?
0: So she shared the video of the, she's got a side-by-side where then she holds the old one and the new one. And I mean, I can tell you, you know, 62 compared to 40, your brain goes one's bigger. But when you actually see it, it's sad. I mean, we're paying how much more for the chocolate bar now than we did in 1991?
1: Yes.
0: And it's like almost half the size. It's bizarre. It's caught a lot of attention.
1: There was something lately I've seen that was really small. I was thinking, like, how much smaller can we make this?
0: Here's I stopped the video part way, but you can kind of see the new ones in the front.
1: Yeah.
0: And the much oldest. Skinnier.
1: See, of course, I'm just thinking, what about all the privacy issues here? You're cleaning a lady's place. Isn't there some kind of, you know, code of conduct or something like that where I'm not going to say, she called her a hoarder.
0: She did.
1: She's showing what's in her bedroom that they haven't been in for a long time.
0: Well, just a Mars bar.
1: I know, but I'm thinking, like, she says they don't normally, is she suggesting they don't normally go in the bedroom and clean it?
0: Well, I think they're specialty cleaners. So if this woman was a hoarder, she was maybe brought in as a specialty service to deal with that magnitude of stuff, maybe?
1: Okay.
0: Help comb through it?
1: That's a lot of justification for going in the room there.
0: Do I sound like a hoarder?
1: Well, you say she was a hoarder. Has she passed away?
0: I have no idea. That's not involved in the story, but that's a good question.
1: It is. Did she go to Hoarders Anonymous?
0: No idea.
1: You know, I don't
0: good
1: think,
0: question.
1: Well, you see some of those shows, and it's like, yeah, you can get rid of all this stuff, but there's obviously, and I don't mean this in a mean way, but there's a mental...
0: Oh, yes.
1: You know, I've got some mental issues, too. It's like...
0: We all do.
1: Yeah.
0: Mm-hmm.
1: Hoarding?
0: They just vary.
1: My wife might say I kind of hoard a little bit, but, you know, like, just taking away the stuff doesn't help.
0: No.
1: Well, or...
0: Yes and no. Good,
1: not a
0: good to clean, but it's not going to prevent it from recurring. This is, I think, what you're getting at, which is true.
1: So I guess the biggest next question is, did she try the bar?
0: Oh, great. look at you. You're just full of it this morning.
1: I'm full of it. You bet.
0: Yeah.
1: Does it have a smell to it? Like, does it smell like a normal Mars bar?
0: Hmm.
1: I don't know. Or maybe back then they had, you know, not a whole lot of preservatives and stuff laying in there, so.
0: 35-year-old Mars bar.
1: Yeah. I don't know.
0: Yeah, I don't know.
1: It's so many questions. Anyway.
0: Darn you, shrinkflation.
1: That's right. Makes me hungry, angry. Now, was it Mars Bar that what's name Betty White was in, or
0: I
1: was
0: think
1: it
0: so. Yeah, you're not yourself when you're hungry. Might be Snickers.
1: No, could be.
0: Yeah.

0: Let's look at back in the day for August the 12th.
1: Okay.
0: 175 years ago, 1851, Isaac Singer patented singing.
1: Singing?
0: Well, actually, the Singer sewing machine.
1: Ah.
0: He started his sewing machine empire with $40.
1: Wow.
0: Although, 1851, I'm thinking $40 was probably...
1: Thousands?
0: Yeah. Because you figure in like the early 1900s, you could buy a car for like $500.
1: Wow.
0: And they got it down to like $200 or something. Hmm. 161 years ago, 1865, Dr. Joseph Lister became the first doctor to use disinfectant during a surgery.
1: Like Listerine?
0: Yeah, actually the surgical antiseptic Listerine was later named after him in his honor. So now we disinfect our mouths with...
1: For heaven's sake.
0: Yeah. Hmm. 60 years ago, 1966, the Beatles began their last North American tour together. Before the show at the International Amphitheater in Chicago, John Lennon apologized for saying the Beatles were more popular than Jesus Christ.
1: Ah, yes.
0: London's Catholic Herald had called the original remark, quote, arrogant, but probably true.
1: Oh.
0: Like, he didn't say he was...
1: better.
0: He just said he was more popular, and that's

0: possible? Like, amount of people.
1: Definitely.
0: Not everybody's, you know, Christian, blah, mm-hmm. blah, blah.
1: Yes.
0: Anyway, probably shouldn't have said it, though, but it's John Lennon. Ooh, 49 years ago, 1977, the space shuttle Enterprise passed its first solo test flight.
1: Oh, wow.
0: It took off top of Boeing 747, separated after touching down in California in the desert there.
1: Hmm.
0: It never did make it to space. That's weird. They say it didn't have a functional heat shield or engines.
1: Oh.
0: So that's why it was on top of the Boeing 747.
1: Hmm.
0: Well, what that's else weird. We got going on here? Yeah. Oh, 32 years ago, 1994, the second Woodstock 94, kicked off to mark the 25th anniversary of the original.
1: Cool.
0: Ran for 3 days. Tickets were $135 each.
1: It was great. Can't remember it.
0: Yeah. You could watch it on pay-per-view for $49. That was U.S.
1: Oh, wow.
0: I didn't know that.
1: Huh.
0: Mm, yeah. Ooh, this is interesting. History. 28 years ago, 1998, Swiss banks agreed to pay $1.25 billion to Holocaust survivors for money stolen from their accounts by the Nazis.
1: Oh.
0: Yeah.
1: Hmm.
0: Let's take a look at birthdays today. It might be a little more, what do you call that? Happy.
1: Mm-hmm.
0: If you have a birthday today, so do these famous people. Casey Affleck, 51. Ben's more talented little brother.
1: Oh, more talented.
0: That's what they say. He won an Oscar for Manchester by the Sea. Hmm. I don't even know who he is. Like, I know who Ben is.
1: Well, it's Ben's little brother.
0: Yeah. The more talented one. He was also in Gone, Baby Gone. He was in the Ocean's 11 movies. Goodwill Hunting.
1: Hmm. These are some big names.
0: Yeah, we better look up and see, and they'll go, oh, him. Seriously.
1: Hmm.
0: Sam Jones is 72, star of the 1980s trashy yet classy Flash Gordon movie.
1: Trashy yet classy.
0: That's the one that had Queen in it. Flash! Oh,
1: wow. Like that.
0: 72. I need to look at that. Because I know the movie. I've seen the movie, but the guy I'm picturing... The guy with the mustache and the weird eyebrows and the bald head and another movie.
1: He didn't like that guy.
0: Yeah. I didn't think it was his name. I didn't think he'd be that old. Mark Knopfler, 77, Dire Straits, Sultans of Swing, you know.
1: Mm-hmm.
0: I can't do an impression right now. George Hamilton is 87. Isn't he George Hamilton the fourth?
1: I don't know who that is. It's familiar, but I can't picture.
0: They say freakishly tan star of Zorro.
1: Oh, freakish.
0: He's also in The Gay Blade and Love at First Bite.
1: Hmm.
0: Yeah. A couple others that would have birthdays today. Porter Wagner died in 2007, country legend. And Buck Owens died in 2006.
1: Hmm.
0: Today's National Vinyl Record Day.
1: Cool.
0: It's also National Middle Child Day.
1: Hmm.
0: What if you're like the seven of kids in your family? Then who's the middle child?
1: Yeah, so from your experience, do you have two that say that they're the middle?
0: I don't think anybody ever said they're middle. I always said I was the oldest. There was the one that was the youngest. Then there was all those others.
1: Wow.
0: It took attention from the oldest and the youngest. You know, you're the oldest, aren't you?
1: Yes,
0: you know all
1: I
0: about
1: am.
0: This, yeah.

I'm a little bit lazy when it comes to love. I take my own easy time. I don't like being pushed.

bit crazy. When you get in a hurry, things just need settling down. You've been running in circles,

The forecast for Swan River Dolphin, a mix of sun and cloud today with a chance of showers this afternoon. High of 22, humidex 25, a UV index of 6 or high. Partly cloudy overnight, there's a chance of showers this evening and a low of 11. Tomorrow, mix of sun and cloud, chance of showers late in the morning and into the afternoon. High of 21, a UV index of 6 or high. They're overnight and a low of 12. Friday, rain, high of 16, low of 14. Saturday, high of 19, low of 11. And Sunday, a high of 23. For Depot Minnedosa, mix of sun and cloud today with a chance of showers this afternoon. High of 21, UV index of 7 or high. Partly cloudy overnight, chance of showers in the evening and a low of 11. Tomorrow, mix of sun and cloud, chance of showers late in the morning and into the afternoon. High of 21, UV index of 7 or high. Periods of rain overnight and low of 12. Friday, periods of rain, high of 21, low of 14. Saturday, high of 21, low of 10. And Sunday, high of 24. For Verdun and Oak Lake, mainly sunny today. Increasing cloudiness near noon with a chance of showers this afternoon. High of 24, humidex 27, a UV index of 7 or high. Mainly cloudy overnight, chance of showers early this evening in a low of 11. Tomorrow, increasing cloudiness, chance of showers in the afternoon. High of 22, humidex 25, a UV index of 7 or high. Periods of rain overnight in a low of 12. Friday, periods of rain, high of 21, low of 14. Saturday, high of 21, low of 10. And Sunday, a high of 24. For Gimli Arbor, mainly cloudy today with a chance of showers early this morning. Clearing, high of 24, humidex 27, a UV index of 6 or high. Partly cloudy overnight and a low of 12. Tomorrow sunny, increasing cloudiness in the afternoon. High of 23, humidex 26, a UV index of 7 or high. Clear overnight and a low of 12. Friday cloudy, high of 23, low of 15. Saturday high of 23, low of 13. And Sunday a high of 24. And for Esterhazy, sunny, mix of sun and cloud late this afternoon with a chance of showers. High of 22, UV index of 7 or high. Partly cloudy overnight with a chance of showers early in the evening. Otherwise clear and a low of 10. Tomorrow, mix of sun and cloud with a chance of showers late in the afternoon. High of 21, UV index of 6 or high. Showers overnight and low of 11. Friday rain, high of 16, low of 12. Saturday, high of 21, low of 9. And Sunday, a high of 23. Take a look at temperatures in the listening area. Esterhazy and Swan River tied at 12 degrees. Gimli Arberg, the hot spot in the listening area, you're at 15. Verdun, Oak Lake, Nepo, Minnedosa, and I imagine Clan William all tied for 13 degrees.

0: That was Morgan Wallen with Mark and Ainsley on this Wednesday morning. So, Trump, we are hearing about him in the news.
1: No.
0: He had a quick change situation here.
1: Quick change?
0: Yeah. He says that the Secret Service wanted him on a different plane during his NATO trip due to security concerns.
1: Yeah.
0: He says, I guess there was a threat out there. But then he also told told reporters that he's number one on people's list for
1: wanting to eradicate or something.
0: Yeah.
1: I'm trying to be nice. I don't want him dead.
0: No, we wouldn't wish that on anyone.
1: No, it's like, I guess there are some people that would. It'd be nice if he just calmed down a little bit. Cared about somebody else besides himself.
0: Are you saying he's selfish?
1: A little bit, I would think.
0: Okay.
1: I guess we all can be, but
0: I'll put you in front, but I support you in that thought. President Donald Trump, he took a secret military flight from Turkey last month in an operation that involved him being moved between aircrafts in a catering truck. So allegedly there was a threat from an Iranian threat, assassination threat, pardon me, which he does claim he gets all the time. He says, I'm number one on their list.
1: I bet.
0: So the White House said at the time that the president was flying aboard Air Force One from Turkey because he had attended a NATO summit there to Britain. But moments after he boarded the plane, he left his news crew and security agents and everybody else on that plane because there was potentially going to be an assassination on him. He snuck off the plane and got into a catering truck and rode in this secret, and he's saying, I didn't know what was happening. I wasn't even sure, but he was just, security was telling him. And I'm thinking, I didn't go to school with President Trump, but I'm hard pressed to say that I would just say to him, you're coming with me
1: in a catering truck.
0: And he would go, no questions asked.
1: Yeah.
0: Okay. Whatever you say there, Agent Ainsley.
1: Yeah. He doesn't seem like the kind of guy, I don't know him personally, but I watched Celebrity Apprentice or whatever.
0: Oh, okay.
1: Or The Apprentice. So there you go.
0: I forgot he was on TV.
1: Yeah. So it's
0: bizarre.
1: Just to that for a second there. For all the money he had in that, man, there were a lot of mistakes that were made, in production and stuff. I had music and things not working. And I'm thinking, you got one of the richest guys around.
0: Yeah.
1: And there's a bunch of screw-ups. Did he look for just,
0: I like how you call a spade a spade.
1: Well,
0: there's a bunch of screw-ups.
1: I could see, I know we get a portion of Secret's money here, but, I wouldn't say I set the bar very high some days, so.
0: And thank you for that.
1: Yeah. But, I'm not him.
0: No, we're not. You are definitely not.
1: Thank goodness.
0: After they got him off the plane to take the catering truck to another plane to then fly, he downplayed the risk to the people he left on the plane. So, yeah, that was White House officials, security and support staff and reporters. So had that plane been bombed in the air, thanks for coming out, y'all. He just peaced out, left them all on the plane. The plane took off like normal. They weren't clear, I don't think, at first that he had even been removed from the plane.
1: Yeah. I'm just thinking, if we were security waiting at the plane there and you see this catering truck rushing to the plane.
0: To bring
1: wouldn't
0: snacks.
1: Oh, okay.
0: Snacks for the flight.
1: You're saying it's a normal thing because I would think guns would be out and it'd be slow down, stop, and then the bullets would start flying.
0: True.
1: I think this is a bunch of, he just wants to be mentioned in the news and didn't think of making the story sound legit.
0: Maybe.
1: That's what I'm saying. That's my thought.
0: He had mentioned on True Social that he would use an older baby blue Air Force One plane for old time's sake. But it sounds like it wasn't for old time's sake. Sounds like he was avoiding potentially an assassination on his life. So anyway.
1: Okay.
0: I guess.
1: Well, it's good if he did avoid something like that, or if there was a threat. They should be doing their job and making sure.
0: Of course.
1: That he's safe versus some of the other threats and attempts that have happened. And you're wondering, what kind of security was this?
0: Reporters asked him later why they had to keep their shades down during the flight. And Trump said it was probably because they were on a dangerous flight.
1: Oh.
0: Okay.
1: Uh-huh.
0: Anyway, he's okay. Nothing came of it this time.
1: Or wouldn't you leave the shades up and you could see, okay, that's NBC, that's ABC, that's CBS. Don't worry about those windows.
0: Mm-hmm. I guess. It's above my pay grade.
1: I've never been in charge of security, so.
0: No, I don't think we will be either.
1: No, I don't think so.
0: No.

0: 843-743 in Saskatchewan. Is this Dance Along Wednesday or something?
1: Yeah, I was going to say, folks can't see your moves.
0: No, we're moving. We're, you know, swaying to the music.
1: Yes.
0: Yeah. Let's talk families that have teenagers.
1: Okay.
0: Mm-hmm. Parents that have teenagers. Oh, there's lots of them. Mm-hmm. You know, you can use them to save time.
1: Use what, the teenagers?
0: Yes.
1: Do tell.
0: Yeah. According to a report, 82% of families have a default dining manager who helps plan meals, shopping, and cooking.
1: I would have called it the default dining director. And you could have a DDD.
0: A DDD.
1: See?
0: Yeah. There you go. The dining manager spends about 2 hours every day on meal-related tasks.
1: Mm-hmm.
0: This is how the breakdown works out. Deciding what to make takes about 18 minutes to figure that out.
1: It's exhausting.
0: Yeah. Especially 18 minutes.
1: Every single day, what's for dinner, what's for dinner?
0: I try not to complain too much because...
1: It's a privilege.
0: To complain?
1: No, to be able to make dinner.
0: Oh. No, I'm just thinking if I complain enough.
1: Oh.
0: I'm going to be making it.
1: Oh.
0: Creating a grocery list. That takes about 19 minutes, according to this study of all the people they talk to.
1: Okay.
0: Shopping for ingredients, 27 minutes. I'm thinking plus time to get there, although when we're in our small towns, like...
1: It's quick.
0: By the time you get in the car, it's time to get out, right?
1: A quick trip's actually a quick trip.
0: Yes. Mm-hmm. Preparing and cooking meals. They're saying 29 minutes, although they're also saying, it could be a little tight for... Might take you a little longer than that.
1: Mm-hmm.
0: And clean up another 22 minutes. So, total of about 2 hours every day that maybe you can delegate or share some of that stuff. They say the dining manager could delegate too, but 69% of these dining managers believe it's... usually these are just to handle the whole thing by themselves.
1: You don't say. I don't know anybody that feels that way.
0: No?
1: No. No, not off the top of my head.
0: I'm thinking, again, if you don't delegate a little bit and they get used to doing some of these things.
1: That is true.
0: You know, that's why you don't have any time.
1: That's right.
0: Mom. Mom Ainsley here.
1: Yes.
0: Mm-hmm.
1: Yep.
0: But, you know, it's especially if you have like two or three of these kids kicking around that are old enough to do this kind of stuff. You know, and a lot of times they're probably the ones that are complaining. Oh, we haven't eaten again.
1: Supper ready yet?
0: Mm-hmm. Although it depends on what it's going to be, because my wife would be worried it's going to be pasta, right?
1: Oh.
0: Probably. Mm-hmm. You can only have KD every day of the week. You can get white KD too, right? Like, you know, the white cheddar.
1: White cheddar, yes. Mm-hmm,
0: yeah.
1: You are a connoisseur.
0: That's right.
1: Mm-hmm.
0: And the normal Kraft dinner, you just have to put enough butter in it.
1: Oh, is that the trick?
0: That's the trick, I think. Some people, not mentioning who, but don't put enough in there.
1: Ah.
0: Yeah.
1: Ooh.
0: Yeah.
1: Okay.
0: So, what are arteries or whatever, clog?
1: Oh, clog schmog.
0: Mm-hmm.
1: Mm-hmm.
0: Yeah. Because you can only eat so much salad, right?
1: Well, everything in moderation. You can't just live on salad.
0: Mm-hmm.
1: Mm-hmm. Need some other stuff.
0: Yeah. Otherwise, why are there nuts and berries and other things you can eat that...
1: And donuts.
0: Donuts. And rabbits and chickens. And...
1: Oh, dear.
0: And if you get really hungry, rats or mice.
1: Oh, Mark.
0: We'd have to raise them, I guess.
1: Oh, gross. Oh, gross.
0: Not a good rat burger?
1: Gross.

0: 10 minutes to the top of the hour. Let's talk meteor shower. Tonight's the night.
1: Oh, okay. We've been waiting for a while.
0: So this is the Perseids. They've been known as far back as the year 36. That's when Chinese astronomers recorded the event first.
1: Oh, neat.
0: So this happens annually. And this happens when the Earth passes through the trail of dust and debris left behind by Comet Swift-Tuttle. So that every year in middle of August, basically, depending on leap years and some other little bits and bobs. So all of the meteors appear to originate near the constellation Perseus, and which is near the much easier to find W shape of Cassiopeia. It's funny because this is taking me back to like grade 5 science class as I'm reading. Oh, yeah. It's very odd. Anyway. Meteors can appear all over the sky, and historically we call it a meteor shower just because of the number of meteors or little pieces of dust that come flying into the atmosphere, and then as soon as they reach the upper atmosphere, they're illuminated and they burn out.
1: Ooh, yes.
0: So they burn as they go through that upper atmosphere. So particularly this year, it's going to be a great opportunity to observe this because it's a new moon, which we know means no moon.
1: Oh, yeah, that's the
0: very confusing.
1: Yes.
0: But because there's no moon or it's a new moon, we won't have that extra light in the sky to compete with all the meteors that we might see. People call them shooting stars.
1: Yeah.
0: So I was looking, actually, I got up for a washroom break, middle of the night, too much information. And then I was looking out the window thinking maybe I'd see a few. And I did see some glimmers, but it was already starting to become light out, so I didn't really have that. So what they're saying is 3 a.m. Central Time is going to be our best time tonight or early tomorrow morning to see said meteors. Ideally, if you're near a highly populated area where there's lots of streetlights and stuff, if you can get out of the city or town or whatnot and be in the black, as dark as possible, that would be where you can, and there's going to be hundreds per hour that are shooting through the sky. I talked about, must have been 20 years ago now, I was driving from Edmonton and I had pulled over because I had never seen such a display ever and still never have. So I'm actually quite interested to
1: get up at 3 tonight?
0: Yeah, to hopefully have a chance. Well, generally that's a, and again, sorry about the information, but that's about my time of pee time in the middle of the night is about 3.
1: So you can get up for a pee.
0: And then maybe see some meteors.
1: Well, yeah, well, I was just thinking then you can get in your car and you drive just out of town a little bit where it's darker.
0: Oh, that's true.
1: Yeah.
0: I could get up at 3 instead of at 4:30. That sounds appealing.
1: Or you could just hold the pee in. Just get up when you normally, well, just a little bit earlier, do whatever your regimen is, then go out of town for a little bit and watch the thing and not get late for work.
0: True.
1: Then you can tell us all what you saw.
0: Cool. Okay. Well, I'll consider that. But anybody else that wants to see, 3 a.m. Central Time tonight is the night.
1: Maybe you can call some of your friends. 3 in the morning. Hey, Vicky.
0: Oh, I'm sure they would love that.
1: I'll call her. Hey, let's go for a ride. We want to see the meteor shower. Hey,
0: come on. It's time.
1: Yeah. And they'll be going like, what?
0: What's the emergency?
1: I was in a nice dream. You woke me up for a meteor shower? That'll happen next year also?
0: It will.

0: Well, 4 minutes to the top of the hour on CJ Radio, along the big network.
1: Mm-hmm.
0: That's Ainsley and Mark. We're happy you've been joining us through the morning.
1: Yes.
0: We're going to go from, she was talking about Trump a little bit earlier, now we're going to go to Taylor Swift. I don't know if you saw. She's been inducted into the 2026 Nashville Songwriters Hall of Fame.
1: Wow.
0: At 36 years old.
1: I recently saw an interview of when she was 16. She had to do jury duty. And the judge.
0: 16?
1: Right? Maybe it was 18.
0: Okay.
1: But yeah, she was young. And she was asked what she did for a job. Yeah, it couldn't have been 16.
0: Okay.
1: She must have been 18. But I'm sure I read 16. Anyway, and she said a songwriter.
0: Oh.
1: And now here we are.
0: Okay.
1: 10 years later, or ish. And now she's breaking all these records.
0: Do we even know any of the songs she's played?
1: Oh, goodness.
0: I'll take a listen to some of them. Is it going to play for me? Hey, there you go.

0: just a couple songs that she's done. It's interesting that she was announced long. Well, she's actually the youngest ever inductee.
1: Cool.
0: At 36.
1: What an amazing accomplishment.
0: Yeah, she was nominated alongside Lyle Lovett, who's been a 30-year veteran of the artist category. Who else? There's some others here, too. She says, from the time I started writing songs as a child, I fixated on Nashville as the perfect place to be.
1: Hmm.
0: Which is interesting there, too. So she's got to, well, be in there now. She also added, where the writers show up to work every day, even when the mysterious muses and the magic don't, to be honored by this city. I love so much. It's a beautiful thing. I'm very grateful. So.
1: Aw, nice. Yeah. Kind words from her.
0: Mm-hmm. Since 1970, Nashville Songwriters Hall of Fame has inducted 254 songwriters. I was trying to see what some of the other ages of some of the singers were, but I couldn't really, didn't really say too much. Stevie Wonder, he was 32 when he was inducted.
1: Oh.
0: So, and I don't know who else here.
1: Hmm.
0: So, yeah.
1: Good for her.
0: Yeah. Oh, yeah. And she works hard at it. News coming up next. Boy, the morning's just flying along.
1: It is.
0: Yeah. That's good for Wednesday.

0: 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This is CJ Radio News.
1: From the national newsroom of CJ Radio, I'm Aiden Sparks. U.S. President Donald Trump says he was moved onto a different plane after a trip to Turkey last month because of a threat, but says the incident did not scare him. Trump confirmed reports that he was secretly taken off Air Force One after a NATO summit while the presidential plane took off as a decoy. He said the Secret Service and military wanted him on another flight, but he did not ask many questions about the threat. The action was kept secret for weeks before being reported by the Washington Post. Winnipeg and province are putting $1.4 million into a new storefront success program to improve downtown businesses along and around Graham Avenue. Eligible small and medium-sized businesses can apply for grants of up to $200,000 for upgrades such as lighting, signs, windows, entrances, accessibility improvements, and landscaping. Officials say the goal is to make storefronts more welcoming and attract more customers. But some business owners say the money misses the mark, pointing instead to lost bus traffic, construction disruption, and reduced parking in the area. A Southern Manitoba councillor is suing her municipality for more than $48,000 in legal costs after it unsuccessfully tried to remove her from office. Donna Cox of the rural municipality of Thompson says the municipality refused to properly cover her legal expenses while she defended her role as an elected councillor. The dispute began after Cox missed three committee meetings she said were moved to times she could not attend because of work. A judge later found her absences were justified, and the Manitoba Court of Appeal dismissed the municipality's appeal. Canada's trade minister and his U.S. counterpart are working on a possible path to a trade deal that could be presented to President Donald Trump as early as Monday. Sources say Dominic LeBlanc and U.S. Trade Representative Jameson Greer are trying to put forward a proposal before new 50% tariffs on hundreds of Canadian imports are set to take effect on August 19th. LeBlanc met with Greer in Washington on Tuesday, their third face-to-face meeting in 3 weeks. Canada is also seeking relief on U.S. tariffs affecting steel, aluminum, lumber, and autos. That's a look at news. Weather is next.
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4: The forecast for Swan River Dolphin, a mix of sun and cloud today with a chance of showers this afternoon. High of 22, Humidex 25, a UV index of 6 or high. Partly cloudy overnight, there's a chance of showers this evening and a low of 11. Tomorrow, mix of sun and cloud, chance of showers late in the morning and into the afternoon. High of 21, a UV index of 6 or high. They're overnight and a low of 12. Friday, rain, high of 16, low of 14. Saturday, high of 19, low of 11. And Sunday, a high of 23. 34 minute dose, a mix of sun and cloud today with a chance of showers this afternoon. High of 21, a UV index of 7 or high. Partly cloudy overnight, chance of showers in the evening and a low of 11. More mix of sun and cloud, chance of showers late in the morning and into the afternoon. High of 21, UV index of 7 or high. Periods of rain overnight, low of 12. Friday, periods of rain, high of 21, low of 14. Saturday, high of 21, low of 10. And Sunday, high of 24. For Verdun and Oak Lake, mainly sunny today. Increasing cloudiness near noon with a chance of showers this afternoon. High of 24, humidex 27, a UV index of 7 or high. Mainly cloudy overnight, chance of showers early this evening and a low of 11. Tomorrow, increasing cloudiness, chance of showers in the afternoon, high 22, humidex 25, a UV index of 7 or high. Periods of rain overnight, a low of 12. Friday, periods of rain, high of 21, low of 14. Saturday, high of 21, low of 10. And Sunday, a high of 24. For Gimli Arbor, mainly cloudy today with a chance of showers early this morning, clearing, high of 24, humidex 27, a UV index of 6 or high. Partly cloudy overnight, and a low of 12. Tomorrow sunny, increasing cloudiness in the afternoon, high 23, humidex 26, a UV index of 7 or high. They're overnight in a low of 12. Friday cloudy, high of 23, low of 15. Saturday high of 23, low of 13. And Sunday, a high of 24. And for Esterhazy, sunny, mix of sun and cloud late this afternoon with a chance of showers, high of 22, UV index of 7 or high. Partly cloudy overnight with a chance of showers early in the evening, otherwise clear, and a low of 10. Tomorrow, mix of sun and cloud with a chance of showers late in the afternoon. High of 21, UV index of 6 or high. Showers overnight, low of 11. Friday, rain, high of 16, low of 12. Saturday, high of 21, low of 9. And Sunday, a high of 23. Let's look at updated temperatures for the listening area. Esther Hazy, 14 degrees. Gimli Arbor's at 19. Vernon Oak Lake is at 15, so is Swan River. And Nipah Minnedosa, 16 degrees. I did mention Clan William earlier. They're reporting a cool 10.
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0: 9 minutes after 9, after 8 in Saskatchewan. I've got a situation in Saskatoon. It's kind of sad.
1: Oh.
0: Some gardeners are upset by not only theft, but vandalism happening at their community garden. So apparently there's a community garden on Gladstone Crescent that's in the industrial area of Saskatoon. They have about 90 plots there.
1: Yeah.
0: So that's a large amount of plots. I don't know how large each one is, mm-hmm. but for 90 people to have a small garden that they're looking after, that's a large area.
1: Yep.
0: And residents pay about $80 annually for the space.
1: Mm.
0: Not to mention the hours of time that their time is worth, but they want to choose to cultivate their garden. And some folks talk about that they don't have any room for a garden, and so they love being able to have this community area, whereas others do have some gardening happening in their backyard, but they don't have the room for squash or other things that take a lot more space. And so then they get a plot to kind of complement what they've got going on at home. And clearly I identify with this story as a gardener. But so where it gets kind of sad is, so they talk about how annually they do deal with theft. And that's a tug at your heartstrings theft. Because if people are stealing food, right?
1: Mm-hmm.
0: That's a different situation. I'm not saying it's okay. Now, I'm not condoning any sort of theft, but if somebody's stealing tires off of a parked vehicle or stealing some potatoes to feed their family, it feels different in my heart, is all I'm saying.
1: Ah, okay, if that's why they're stealing.
0: Correct.
1: Because they could also just be stealing to steal your potatoes or corn or whatever it is, and they don't actually do anything with it, or they throw it somewhere, or, you know, that happens.
0: And that would be
1: either way.
0: Sad.
1: It's wrong, though.
0: But what they're doing this year, they're saying, is they've taken it to the stealers or the damagers are taking it to a whole new level. They've started like ripping out fences and they're vandalizing. Yeah. Not only are they like ripping out corn plants and folks that have been working at this garden, I assume it would have been planted end of May, beginning of June. That's generally ish. And I mean ish, but the time where stuff starts getting into the ground because our overnight temperatures stay at 8 or above. That's what tomatoes like anyway. So anyway, that's so sad that they're just ripping out plants. So then the gardeners aren't even getting to get their stuff.
1: You say it's an industrial area?
0: That's what they say.
1: I wonder, are there any cameras? Have the cops been involved? Are they looking around?
0: It says it's tucked away within Saskatoon's North Industrial Area. There lies a beautiful garden.
1: Seems almost weird. Like, that sounds kind of, to me, out of the way.
0: To me as well.
1: So you purposely are going there to cause destruction.
0: Yeah. It's sad.
1: Mm-hmm.
0: They're saying they're taking like entire crops of tomatoes or corn, and like this is a whole summer of labor, a labor of love that people have put into these plants, and just wrecking them.
1: Just love, like who doesn't like a good fresh tomato out of a garden versus
0: Oh, I can almost smell it.
1: Mm-hmm.
0: Just the smell of a fresh tomato.
1: Yes.
0: So they're saying, the issue is very disheartening for gardeners. Some have discussed not returning to the garden next season due to the problem.
1: Too bad.
0: Yeah, it is very too bad, actually. Mm-hmm. It's too bad that we've got such an amazing opportunity. People are buying into it, and I mean buying in as far as actually paying some money.
1: $80 is not cheap either. Well, maybe it is, and I'm just out of touch. But, you're already going through that, plus all the hard work.
0: Yeah.
1: You know, it's...
0: They say currently the garden is without a fence or security cameras.
1: Well, let's get a fence and some security cameras there.
0: Yeah, several gardeners have reached out to the city of Saskatoon in the hopes of having some more security measures put in place to address the root of the issue. See the pun there?
1: You say there's 80 of them?
0: 90 plots.
1: 90 plots.
0: Mm-hmm. At 80
1: so I'm just wondering, can you start your own little patrol program? Two or three people in a car there every night and just switch around.
0: Do rotations.
1: Mm-hmm.
0: They said
1: cameras.
0: At the end of last season, there was a city cop that came there near the end of the season and was asking what all the issues were that they had, but they weren't sure that anything necessarily came of it. So hopefully they
1: can
0: get a way around this to prevent people from trashing their
1: easy to complain here, hindsight, all that kind of stuff. But you come at the end of the year, come earlier. Do you have any problems? Oh, you had some problems? Oh, well, maybe next year.
0: I have to
1: wait for the winter and then maybe summer and maybe I'll remember.
0: Yeah.
1: Really? Sure, it's easy to pick on other people's jobs.
0: It is.
1: Yeah, especially when you're so perfect. Yeah. Now I'm glad no one's picking on, all the flaws that I have.
0: Yes.
1: Because there's a lot of them.
0: Me too.
2: So we play it good and loud. She might get up and dance again. Oh, she put her beard down.

0: Good news, ladies and gentlemen.
1: Good news is good news, and the good news is...
2: I've got good news and good news.
3: Pretty good.
4: Put some good in your morning.
0: Good news, there's a monkey jumping on houses in the neighborhood.
5: Time to have some good news. Today is World Elephant Day. We talked about some of the other days it is. This is good news for elephants from a new study out of South Africa, where I imagine they would know what's happening with wild elephants there. They found that elephants released into the wild after years in captivity are adapting really well to life on wildlife reserves. Which is kind of interesting. Researchers followed 11 formerly captive elephants over 5 years, found they behaved a lot like the wild ones. Totally normal stress levels kind of thing. Interesting. A teenager in Utah spent about 300 hours this summer building a custom 3D printed wheelchair. Now, this was for a 21-month-old girl.
6: Oh, wow.
5: Now, the 13-year-old boy, his name is Zach. He designed the chair with pink accents, removable cup holders and trays, and storage space for some medical equipment. Just take
6: for
5: a look.
6: For the sippy cup you just don't want to put down.
5: That's right. Kind of neat. He says it combines, well, actually, let's let him talk first. Sometimes I over-talk these things.
7: It combines my two favorite things, 3D printing and helping people in need. It makes me so happy to print it and see the smiles and how happy the family is that really need the wheelchair.
5: Aw.
6: Wow.
5: 13-year-old yet, huh?
6: What a kind-hearted boy.
5: It is. Hmm. He is. A wild horse named Milo is still winning dressage competitions in England.
6: Dressage?
5: Yeah, it's, I don't know what that is.
6: Okay.
5: They dress them up? Is it like when you dress up your little dog or cat or something like that?
6: I don't know.
5: It's totally embarrassing. No, they say this is in England thanks to a unique system that people are calling equine braille. I still got to look this up, whatever this is. The horse's owner, Megan, says being with Milo for so long that they can still communicate through signals from the reins, legs, and her voice.
6: Oh, neat.
5: They recently won the Royal Windsor Horse Show for the 8th straight year.
6: Oh, cool.
5: But this time the horse did it without being able to see.
6: Wow.
5: So, yeah, I'm just trying to think.
6: Wow, talk about really trusting your...
5: Well, you'd
6: hope...
5: Yes, I guess. Oh, what other chances do you have?
6: Wow.
5: You'd have to...
6: Could turn into a sticky situation.
5: Mm-hmm. Could be. Huh, well.
6: Like, if the horse failed and turned into glue.
5: Why would they turn into glue?
6: I don't know.
5: Oh. Seems kind of a weird thing you'd say from that kind of thing. Anyway, we'll move on.
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0: Okay, so let me introduce you to Molly.
1: It's some kind of turtle?
0: Yes. In fact, interestingly enough, it is an African tortoise.
1: Oh.
0: Specifically, they thrive in the Sahara Desert. Now, in Manitoba, we have snapping turtles that are native species to our province.
1: Never seen one.
0: I have, actually. I was at my nanny and grandpa's. They had a farm near Seven Sisters, Whiteshell there. And one year, nanny called me, go outside. Grandpa's got something to show you. And he had a long stick. And
1: Ooh, that was fun.
0: That was a fun time.
1: That's what they used to do there.
0: Weird start of the story. So anyway, I go outside. I was fairly young, so the turtle was huge. But even with my recollection, like, it was huge compared to Grandpa. Like, it was huge. And Grandpa put the stick near that thing, the turtle's mouth.
1: Yeah.
0: And it clamped onto that. I was shocked.
1: Yes.
0: It had come out of the creek or whatever that was on the property.
1: The stick or the turtle?
0: Probably both. So Molly is this chunky African tortoise that turned up at Okamak Marsh, 20 kilometers from where it originally lived. They don't know how the turtle got there. What they're supposing, folks that work at the marsh, caretakers there, say that they're thinking maybe a good-gooder saw the turtle and maybe thought, you'd probably do better at a wetland and maybe dropped it off at Okamak Marsh. But 20 kilometer turtle stroll is a long ways for Molly to have traveled all by herself.
1: Yeah.
0: So anyway, they had got reports of this tortoise, and the caretakers at the Okamak Marsh were saying, well, they thought maybe that they misinterpreted, like, they were saying tortoise, but it was a snapping turtle, which would still be a large size and cool to see. But no, in fact, this is an African tortoise, 36 kilograms. And they found a post that somebody had lost their turtle, contacted the mother of the turtle owner. And as soon as they came back to find the turtle, Molly was the first thing that came out of their mouth. They had raised her from small, I guess, had her for 15 years. And so while they were babysitting, we'll say, Okamak staff fed her cucumbers, flower petals, took her on some guided tours of the marsh. But I didn't know this, but actually the tortoise would have likely drowned had it gone too far into the water. There,
1: I didn't know that.
0: This is an African tortoise that's from the Sahara.
1: Oh, okay.
0: So originally, used to... not a water turtle, not like ours. Very different.
1: Mm. Well, now...
0: And I'm interchanging tortoise and turtle, so I apologize if you're an expert and I'm butchering the differences.
1: The tortoise-turtle thing.
0: Yes.
1: All but, I know about them is like, hey, dude, you know?
0: And then, hey, dude? Oh, from, Ninja Turtles.
1: No, the other one.
0: Oh.
1: Dory. Was it Dory? Finding Dory or something?
0: Oh, yes.
1: Yeah, it was that cool turtle, tortoise.
0: Oh, okay. At first Whatever I just thought you were going
1: Shelled
0: nuts
1: guy.
0: There.
1: Yeah, well,
0: that's
1: that
0: right.
1: too.
0: They're saying that tortoises are nature's little Houdini. That's according to Miss Malchuk that works at Okamak Marsh. She said, the period of time that Molly was in the yard for the evening, she spent the whole time trying to get out, trying to get under the fence, trying to find a way out. And
1: Smart.
0: Glad. So not sure how she, they say that there might have been renos being done at her house, and that may have been how she escaped, but how she traveled the 20 clicks, pretty.
1: Renos at her house, she couldn't afford, so she figured, I'm splitting out of here.
0: Yeah, now's my chance.
1: I thought they carried their house with them.
0: Oh, 50 points.
1: Yeah.
0: Yes.
1: Like, I've never seen a real one, but it's what I've learned. Learned it? Yeah. That's interesting. I didn't know that they were... I've never seen one. I've seen the garter snakes in Manitoba, but lots of them. I haven't seen one in a while, thank goodness.
0: No. Where was Bill just saying there was garter snakes?
1: There's some close to here. Pelly, I think.
0: Oh, okay.
1: And, of course, if you go into the Interlake area there, like Inwood, Manitoba, where I used to work at the creamery there, which I don't think exists anymore.
0: Hmm.
1: One of my jobs was keeping the snakes away.
0: Really?
1: I'm not a good snake
0: Like, for
1: guy.
0: Real? That was one of your
1: well,
0: jobs?
1: Well, I don't know. Yeah, they sometimes want to come in whenever they get to be looking for mates or whatever. It's like, I'm not your mate.
0: Wow.
1: Yeah. Anyway. Wasn't there a movie out where some guy turns into a snake?
0: I don't know.
1: Anyway.
0: I don't know.
1: No, it might have been a dream. It's going to do it for the show for today. Appreciate you joining us. We'll set you back to your local stations, and then you can enjoy your own weather. You don't have to hear how everybody else is doing.
0: Mm-hmm.
1: Sometimes it either makes you jealous, or it makes you happy where you live, because the other guys have horrible weather.
0: It's true.
1: Like, I mean that in a nice, loving way.
0: Of course.
1: Yeah.
0: Neighborly.
1: Top of the hour, we'll have Aiden Sparks will be in with the news as well. We got great music plans throughout the day, so a little of this, a little of that. Keep you, you know, make your day go quicker, we hope.
0: Mm-hmm.
1: Yeah. We're back tomorrow morning, 6 a.m., 5 a.m. in Saskatchewan.
0: Hopefully, we've seen a few of the meteors.
1: Yeah.
0: 3 a.m. Central Time tonight.
1: Mm-hmm. Yeah. When Ainsley gets up to have a pee, everybody can get a set your clocks.
0: There you go.
1: Then we can all have a pee together and watch that
0: Hopefully
1: meteor shower.
0: Hopefully, see some meteors.
1: Yeah.
0: Mm-hmm.
1: Yeah. Sounds good. I think I'm going to just try and sleep through it because I need my beauty sleep.
0: You, yes.
1: Yes.
0: I was going to say, you do, but I didn't mean it like that.
1: You guys have a great day. We'll see you tomorrow.
0: Bye.
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5: From the CJ Radio Weather Center, here is the forecast for Verdun and Oak Lake. Today, mainly sunny. Increasing cloudiness near noon, then 30% chance of showers this afternoon. Wind becoming north, 20 kilometers per hour early this afternoon. High 24. Humidex 27. UV index 7 or high. Tonight, mainly cloudy with 30% chance of showers early this evening. Clearing late this evening. Wind north, 20 kilometers per hour becoming light late this evening. Low 11. Thursday, increasing cloudiness. 30% chance of showers in the afternoon. Wind becoming northeast 20 kilometers per hour early in the afternoon. High 22, Humidex 25, UV index 7 or high. Thursday night, periods of rain, low 12. Friday, periods of rain, high 21. Friday night, rain, low 14.
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0: They are counting on you to get them there. To the lake. To the game. To another summer memory. But the faster you go, the less control you have. When something unexpected happens, those few clicks over the posted speed limit can turn close calls into deadly ones. The moments that become memories start with getting there safely. Slow down. A message from Manitoba Public Insurance.
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1: From the national newsroom of CJ Radio, I'm Aiden Sparks. U.S. President Donald Trump says he was moved onto a different plane after a trip to Turkey last month because of a threat, but says the incident did not scare him. Trump confirmed reports that he was secretly taken off Air Force One after a NATO summit while the presidential plane took off as a decoy. He said the Secret Service and military wanted him on another flight, but he did not ask many questions about the threat. The action was kept secret for weeks before being reported by the Washington Post. RCMP are investigating the suspicious death of a 4-year-old girl at a home in Long Plain First Nation. Police say paramedics called for help Sunday morning after the child was reported injured and in medical distress. She was pronounced dead at the scene. Two other young girls, ages 1 and 2, were also found injured and taken to hospital. RCMP say both are now stable. Major crimes officers are working with Manitoba First Nations Police Service and Long Plain First Nation as the investigation continues. Ducks Unlimited Canada has permanently protected more than 8,000 acres near Lundar in Manitoba's Interlake region through the province's largest conservation land purchase in history. The East Meadows Ranch property includes wetlands, native prairie, and bur oak savanna, and is now known as the Kennedy Field Station at East Meadows. Ducks Unlimited says the land helped save the giant Canada goose from extinction through reintroduction efforts that began in the 1950s. The area now supports thousands of geese each year, along with other wildlife and waterfowl research. Winnipeg and province are putting $1.4 million into a new storefront success program to improve downtown businesses along and around Graham Avenue. Eligible small and medium-sized businesses can apply for grants of up to $200,000 for upgrades such as lighting, signs, windows, entrances, accessibility improvements, and landscaping. Officials say the goal is to make storefronts more welcoming and attract more customers. But some business owners say the money misses the mark, pointing instead to lost bus traffic, construction disruption, and reduced parking in the area. That's a look at news. Weather is next.
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3: From the CJ Radio Weather Center, here is the forecast for Verdun and Oak Lake. Today, a mix of sun and cloud, 30% chance of showers this afternoon. Wind becoming north 20 kilometers per hour early this afternoon, high 24, Humidex 27, UV index 7 or high. Tonight, mainly cloudy with 30% chance of showers early this evening. Clearing late this evening, wind north 20 kilometers per hour becoming light late this evening, low 11. Thursday, increasing cloudiness, 30% chance of showers in the afternoon. Wind becoming northeast 20 kilometers per hour early in the afternoon. High 22, Humidex 25, UV index 7 or high, Thursday night, periods of rain, low 12, Friday periods of rain, high 21, Friday night rain, low 14.
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0: From the CJ Radio Weather Center, here is the forecast for Verdon and Oak Lake. Today, a mix of sun and cloud, 30% chance of showers this afternoon. Wind becoming north 20 kilometers per hour early this afternoon, high 24, Humidex 27, UV index 7 or high. Tonight, mainly cloudy with 30% chance of showers early this evening. Clearing late this evening, wind north 20 kilometers per hour becoming light late this evening, low 11. Thursday, increasing cloudiness, 30% chance of showers in the afternoon. Wind becoming northeast 20 kilometers per hour early in the afternoon. High 22, Humidex 25, UV index 7 or high. Thursday night, periods of rain, low 12. Friday, periods of rain, high 21. Friday night rain, low 14.
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2: From the national newsroom of CJ Radio, I'm Aiden Sparks. Winnipeg City Councillor Russ Wyatt is facing new sex-related charges in a separate case. Police say the Transcona councillor was charged Monday with sexual assault and administering a noxious thing with intent to aggrieve or annoy in connection with an alleged 2023 incident. He also faces a possession charge after police say magic mushrooms were found during a search in April. Wyatt was already facing similar charges in a separate 2025 case. His lawyer says Wyatt is innocent and will deal with the charges in court. Health Minister Uzoma Asegwara says a ransomware attack at Health Sciences Center is being addressed and has not affected patient care. Shared Health says clinical services continue uninterrupted, but some facility maintenance systems, including heating, ventilation, air conditioning, and door access, were affected. The Manitoba Nurses Union says any impact on door security is concerning because of past safety issues at the hospital. Shared Health says security has been added at entrances and expert help has been brought in. The incident comes after Manitoba's Auditor General warned Shared Health to improve cybersecurity planning and testing. U.S. President Donald Trump says he was moved onto a different plane after a trip to Turkey last month because of a threat, but says the incident did not scare him. Trump confirmed reports that he was secretly taken off Air Force One after a NATO summit while the presidential plane took off as a decoy. He said the Secret Service and military wanted him on another flight, but he did not ask many questions about the threat. The action was kept secret for weeks before being reported by the Washington Post. A southern Manitoba councillor is suing her municipality for more than $48,000 in legal costs after it unsuccessfully tried to remove her from office. Donna Cox of the rural municipality of Thompson says the municipality refused to properly cover her legal expenses while she defended her role as an elected councillor. The dispute began after Cox missed three committee meetings she said were moved to times she could not attend because of work. A judge later found her absences were justified, and the Manitoba Court of Appeal dismissed the municipality's appeal. That's a look at news. Weather is next.
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4: From the CJ Radio Weather Center, here is the forecast for Verdun and Oak Lake. Today, a mix of sun and cloud, 30% chance of showers this afternoon. Wind becoming north, 20 kilometers per hour early this afternoon, high 24, humidex 27, UV index 7 or high. Tonight, mainly cloudy with 30% chance of showers early this evening. Clearing late this evening, wind north 20 kilometers per hour becoming light late this evening, low 11. Thursday, increasing cloudiness, 30% chance of showers in the afternoon. Wind becoming northeast 20 kilometers per hour early in the afternoon. High 22, humidex 25. UV index 7 or high. Thursday night, periods of rain, low 12. Friday, periods of rain, high 21. Friday night rain, low 14.
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0: From the CJ Radio Weather Center, here is the forecast for Verdon and Oak Lake. Today, a mix of sun and cloud, 30% chance of showers this afternoon. Wind becoming north 20 kilometers per hour early this afternoon, high 24, Humidex 27, UV index 7 or high. Tonight, mainly cloudy with 30% chance of showers early this evening. Clearing late this evening, wind north 20 kilometers per hour becoming light late this evening, low 11. Thursday, increasing cloudiness, 30% chance of showers in the afternoon. Wind becoming northeast 20 kilometers per hour early in the afternoon. High 22, Humidex 25, UV index 7 or high. Thursday night, periods of rain, low 12. Friday, periods of rain, high 21. Friday night rain, low 14.
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1: From the national newsroom of CJ Radio, I'm Aiden Sparks. A southern Manitoba councillor is suing her municipality for more than $48,000 in legal costs after it unsuccessfully tried to remove her from office. Donna Cox of the rural municipality of Thompson says the municipality refused to properly cover her legal expenses while she defended her role as an elected councillor. The dispute began after Cox missed three committee meetings she said were moved to times she could not attend because of work. A judge later found her absences were justified, and the Manitoba Court of Appeal dismissed the municipality's appeal. RCMP are investigating the suspicious death of a four-year-old girl at a home in Long Plain First Nation. Police say paramedics called for help Sunday morning after the child was reported injured and in medical distress. She was pronounced dead at the scene. Two other young girls, ages 1 and 2, were also found injured and taken to hospital. RCMP say both are now stable. Major crimes officers are working with Manitoba First Nations Police Service and Long Plain First Nation as the investigation continues. Ducks Unlimited Canada has permanently protected more than 8,000 acres near Lundar in Manitoba's Interlake region through the province's largest conservation land purchase in history. The East Meadows Ranch property includes wetlands, native prairie, and bur oak savanna, and is now known as the Kennedy Field Station at East Meadows. Ducks Unlimited says the land helped save the giant Canada goose from extinction through reintroduction efforts that began in the 1950s. The area now supports thousands of geese each year, along with other wildlife and waterfowl research. Health Minister Uzoma Asegwara says a ransomware attack at Health Sciences Center is being addressed and has not affected patient care. Shared Health says clinical services continue uninterrupted, but some facility maintenance systems, including heating, ventilation, air conditioning, and door access, were affected. The Manitoba Nurses Union says any impact on door security is concerning because of past safety issues at the hospital. Shared Health says security has been added at entrances and expert help has been brought in. The incident comes after Manitoba's Auditor General warned Shared Health to improve cybersecurity planning and testing. That's a look at news. Weather is next.
2: From the CJ Radio Weather Center, here's the forecast for Verdun and Oak Lake. Today, a mix of sun and cloud, 30% chance of showers, wind becoming north 20 kilometers per hour early this afternoon, high 24. Humidex 27, UV index 7 or high. Tonight, mainly cloudy with 30% chance of showers early this evening. Clearing late this evening, wind north 20 kilometers per hour becoming light late this evening, low 11 Thursday, increasing cloudiness, 30% chance of showers in the afternoon, wind becoming northeast 20 kilometers per hour early in the afternoon, high 22, humidex 25, UV index 7 or high, Thursday night periods of rain, low 12, Friday periods of rain, high 21, Friday night rain, low 14.
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0: They are counting on you to get them there. 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

0: From the CJ Radio Weather Center, here's the forecast for Verdon and Oak Lake. Today, a mix of sun and cloud, 30% chance of showers, wind becoming north 20 kilometers per hour early this afternoon, high 24. Humidex 27, UV index 7 or high. Tonight, mainly cloudy with 30% chance of showers early this evening. Clearing late this evening, wind north 20 kilometers per hour becoming light late this evening. Low 11 Thursday, increasing cloudiness, 30% chance of showers in the afternoon. Wind becoming northeast 20 kilometers per hour early in the afternoon. High 22, humidex 25, UV index 7 or high. Thursday night, periods of rain. Low 12, Friday periods of rain, high 21, Friday night rain, low 14.
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1: From the national newsroom of CJ Radio, I'm Aiden Sparks. Ducks Unlimited Canada has permanently protected more than 8,000 acres near Lundar in Manitoba's Interlake region through the province's largest conservation land purchase in history. The East Meadows Ranch property includes wetlands, native prairie, and Burr Oak Savannah, and is now known as the Kennedy Field Station at East Meadows. Ducks Unlimited says the land helped save the giant Canada goose from extinction through reintroduction efforts that began in the 1950s. The area now supports thousands of geese each year, along with other wildlife and waterfowl research. RCMP are investigating the suspicious death of a 4-year-old girl at a home in Long Plain First Nation. Police say paramedics called for help Sunday morning after the child was reported injured and in medical distress. She was pronounced dead at the scene. Two other young girls, ages 1 and 2, were also found injured and taken to hospital. RCMP say both are now stable. Major crimes officers are working with Manitoba First Nations Police Service and Long Plain First Nation as the investigation continues. U.S. President Donald Trump says he was moved onto a different plane after a trip to Turkey last month because of a threat, but says the incident did not scare him. Trump confirmed reports that he was secretly taken off Air Force One after a NATO summit while the presidential plane took off as a decoy. He said the Secret Service and military wanted him on another flight, but he did not ask many questions about the threat. The action was kept secret for weeks before being reported by the Washington Post. A 20-year-old Winnipeg man has been sentenced to 18 years in prison for the fatal shooting of 16-year-old Trey Basarowicz outside a Boyd Avenue drug house. Devin Evans was originally charged with second-degree murder, but pleaded guilty to manslaughter through a plea bargain. Court heard Evans and two 15-year-old boys went to the home intending retaliation after shots were fired earlier at another gang-related drug house. Basarowicz's grandmother told court the family has been left with a void that will never be filled. That's a look at news. Weather is next.
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3: From the CJ Radio Weather Center, here's the forecast for Verdun and Oak Lake. Today, a mix of sun and cloud. 30% chance of showers. Wind becoming north 20 kilometers per hour early this afternoon. High 24, humidex 27, UV index 7 or high. Tonight, mainly cloudy with 30% chance of showers early this evening. Clearing late this evening, wind north 20 kilometers per hour, becoming light late this evening, low 11. Thursday, increasing cloudiness, 30% chance of showers in the afternoon, wind becoming northeast 20 kilometers per hour early in the afternoon, high 22, humidex 25, UV index 7 or high. Thursday night, periods of rain, low 12. Friday, periods of rain, high 21. Friday night, rain, low 14.
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0: From the CJ Radio Weather Center, here's the forecast for Verdon and Oak Lake. Today, a mix of sun and cloud, 30% chance of showers, wind becoming north 20 kilometers per hour early this afternoon. High 24, humidex 27, UV index 7 or high. Tonight, mainly cloudy with 30% chance of showers early this evening. Clearing late this evening, wind north 20 kilometers per hour, becoming light late this evening, low 11. Thursday, increasing cloudiness, 30% chance of showers in the afternoon, wind becoming northeast 20 kilometers per hour early in the afternoon, high 22, humidex 25, UV index 7 or high. Thursday night, periods of rain, low 12. Friday, periods of rain, high 21. Friday night, rain, low 14.
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1: From the national newsroom of CJ Radio, I'm Aiden Sparks. A Brandon judge has denied bail to a 22-year-old Toronto man after RCMP found nearly $1 million in a vehicle pulled over for speeding near Brandon. Alireza Haggu and 44-year-old Ahmad Ahmadi are charged with possession of property obtained by crime for the purpose of drug trafficking. Both are presumed innocent. Court heard the Ontario-plated rental SUV was stopped on the Trans-Canada Highway on July 31st. Ahmadi was released on bail last week, but the judge said she was not satisfied Haggu would not reoffend or pose a public safety risk. U.S. President Donald Trump says he was moved onto a different plane after a trip to Turkey last month because of a threat, but says the incident did not scare him. Trump confirmed reports that he was secretly taken off Air Force One after a NATO summit while the presidential plane took off as a decoy. He said the Secret Service and military wanted him on another flight, but he did not ask many questions about the threat. The action was kept secret for weeks before being reported by the Washington Post. Health Minister Uzoma Asegwara says a ransomware attack at Health Sciences Center is being addressed and has not affected patient care. Shared Health says clinical services continue uninterrupted, but some facility maintenance systems, including heating, ventilation, air conditioning, and door access, were affected. The Manitoba Nurses Union says any impact on door security is concerning because of past safety issues at the hospital. Shared Health says security has been added at entrances and expert help has been brought in. The incident comes after Manitoba's Auditor General warned Shared Health to improve cybersecurity planning and testing. Manitoba's first supervised drug consumption site opened quietly Tuesday morning in Winnipeg after years of planning, delays, and controversy. The site is operating temporarily from a fenced parking lot at 366 Henry Avenue while renovations continue inside the nearby building. Staff provide supervision for people using drugs, along with clean needles, hygiene supplies, snacks, and connections to support. About a dozen people visited in the first few hours. Some clients said access to clean supplies is one of the most important benefits, while some neighbors stopped by to show support. That's a look at news. Weather is next.
2: From the CJ Radio Weather Center, here's the forecast for Verdon and Oak Lake. Today, a mix of sun and cloud, 30% chance of showers, wind becoming north 20 kilometers per hour early this afternoon. High 24, humidex 27, UV index 7 or high. Tonight, mainly cloudy with 30% chance of showers early this evening. Clearing late this evening, wind north 20 kilometers per hour, becoming light late this evening, low 11. Thursday, increasing cloudiness, 30% chance of showers in the afternoon, wind becoming northeast 20 kilometers per hour early in the afternoon, high 22, humidex 25, UV index 7 or high. Thursday night, periods of rain, low 12. Friday, periods of rain, high 21. Friday night, rain, low 14.
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0: From the CJ Radio Weather Center, here's the forecast for Verdon and Oak Lake. Today, a mix of sun and cloud, 30% chance of showers, wind becoming north 20 kilometers per hour early this afternoon. High 24, humidex 27, UV index 7 or high. Tonight, mainly cloudy with 30% chance of showers early this evening. Clearing late this evening, wind north 20 kilometers per hour, becoming light late this evening, low 11. Thursday, increasing cloudiness, 30% chance of showers in the afternoon, wind becoming northeast 20 kilometers per hour early in the afternoon, high 22, humidex 25, UV index 7 or high. Thursday night, periods of rain, low 12. Friday, periods of rain, high 21. Friday night, rain, low 14.
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1: From the national newsroom of CJ Radio, I'm Aiden Sparks. Health Minister Uzoma Asegwara says a ransomware attack at Health Sciences Center is being addressed and has not affected patient care. Shared Health says clinical services continue uninterrupted, but some facility maintenance systems, including heating, ventilation, air conditioning, and door access, were affected. The Manitoba Nurses Union says any impact on door security is concerning because of past safety issues at the hospital. Shared Health says security has been added at entrances and expert help has been brought in. The incident comes after Manitoba's Auditor General warned Shared Health to improve cybersecurity planning and testing. A Southern Manitoba councillor is suing her municipality for more than $48,000 in legal costs after it unsuccessfully tried to remove her from office. Donna Cox of the rural municipality of Thompson says the municipality refused to properly cover her legal expenses while she defended her role as an elected councillor. The dispute began after Cox missed three committee meetings she said were moved to times she could not attend because of work. A judge later found her absences were justified, and the Manitoba Court of Appeal dismissed the municipality's appeal. A 20-year-old Winnipeg man has been sentenced to 18 years in prison for the fatal shooting of 16-year-old Trey Basarowicz outside a Boyd Avenue drug house. Devin Evans was originally charged with second-degree murder, but pleaded guilty to manslaughter through a plea bargain. Court heard Evans and two 15-year-old boys went to the home intending retaliation after shots were fired earlier at another gang-related drug house. Basarowicz's grandmother told court the family has been left with a void that will never be filled. Manitoba's first supervised drug consumption site opened quietly Tuesday morning in Winnipeg after years of planning, delays, and controversy. The site is operating temporarily from a fenced parking lot at 366 Henry Avenue while renovations continue inside the nearby building. Staff provide supervision for people using drugs, along with clean needles, hygiene supplies, snacks, and connections to support. About a dozen people visited in the first few hours. Some clients said access to clean supplies is one of the most important benefits, while some neighbors stopped by to show support. That's a look at news. Weather is next.
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3: From the CJ Radio Weather Center, here's the forecast for Verdon and Oak Lake. Today, a mix of sun and cloud, 30% chance of showers, wind becoming north 20 kilometers per hour early this afternoon. High 24, humidex 27, UV index 7 or high. Tonight, mainly cloudy with 30% chance of showers early this evening. Clearing late this evening, wind north 20 kilometers per hour, becoming light late this evening, low 11. Thursday, increasing cloudiness, 30% chance of showers in the afternoon. Wind becoming northeast 20 kilometers per hour early in the afternoon. High 22, humidex 25. UV index 7 or high. Thursday night, periods of rain, low 12. Friday, periods of rain, high 21. Friday night, rain, low 14.
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0: They are counting on you to get them there. 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A message from Manitoba Public Insurance.
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2: From the CJ Radio Weather Center, here's the forecast for Verdon and Oak Lake. Today, a mix of sun and cloud. 30% chance of showers. Wind becoming north 20 kilometers per hour early this afternoon. High 24, humidex 27, UV index 7 or high. Tonight, mainly cloudy with 30% chance of showers early this evening. Clearing late this evening, wind north 20 kilometers per hour becoming light late this evening. Low 11, Thursday, increasing cloudiness, 30% chance of showers in the afternoon. Wind becoming northeast 20 kilometers per hour early in the afternoon. High 22, humidex 25. UV index 7 or high. Thursday night, periods of rain, low 12. Friday, periods of rain, high 21. Friday night, rain, low 14.

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1: From the national newsroom of CJ Radio, I'm Aiden Sparks. A 20-year-old Winnipeg man has been sentenced to 18 years in prison for the fatal shooting of 16-year-old Trey Basarowicz outside a Boyd Avenue drug house. Devin Evans was originally charged with second-degree murder, but pleaded guilty to manslaughter through a plea bargain. Court heard Evans and two 15-year-old boys went to the home intending retaliation after shots were fired earlier at another gang-related drug house. Basarowicz's grandmother told court the family has been left with a void that will never be filled. Winnipeg City Councillor Russ Wyatt is facing new sex-related charges in a separate case. Police say the Transcona councillor was charged Monday with sexual assault and administering a noxious thing with intent to aggrieve or annoy in connection with an alleged 2023 incident. He also faces a possession charge after police say magic mushrooms were found during a search in April. Wyatt was already facing similar charges in a separate 2025 case. His lawyer says Wyatt is innocent and will deal with the charges in court. Winnipeg and province are putting $1.4 million into a new storefront success program to improve downtown businesses along and around Graham Avenue. Eligible small and medium-sized businesses can apply for grants of up to $200,000 for upgrades such as lighting, signs, windows, entrances, accessibility improvements, and landscaping. Officials say the goal is to make storefronts more welcoming and attract more customers. But some business owners say the money misses the mark, pointing instead to lost bus traffic, construction disruption, and reduced parking in the area. Manitoba's first supervised drug consumption site opened quietly Tuesday morning in Winnipeg after years of planning, delays, and controversy. The site is operating temporarily from a fenced parking lot at 366 Henry Avenue while renovations continue inside the nearby building. Staff provide supervision for people using drugs, along with clean needles, hygiene supplies, snacks, and connections to support. About a dozen people visited in the first few hours. Some clients said access to clean supplies is one of the most important benefits, while some neighbors stopped by to show support. That's a look at news. Weather is next.
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3: From the CJ Radio Weather Center, here's the forecast for Verdun and Oak Lake. Today, a mix of sun and cloud, 30% chance of showers, wind becoming north 20 kilometers per hour early this afternoon. High 24, humidex 27, UV index 7 or high. Tonight, mainly cloudy with 30% chance of showers early this evening. Clearing late this evening, wind north 20 kilometers per hour, becoming light late this evening, low 11. Thursday, increasing cloudiness, 30% chance of showers in the afternoon. Wind becoming northeast 20 kilometers per hour early in the afternoon. High 22, humidex 25. UV index 7 or high. Thursday night, periods of rain, low 12. Friday, periods of rain, high 21. Friday night, rain, low 14.
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come out like Johnny B. Good. Hot legs, showing off. Number one. Did I practice all day and up into the night? My papa's hair was turning white, 'cause he didn't like rock and roll. He said, "You can stay, boy, but that's gotta go." He's a square.

0: From the CJ Radio Weather Center, here's the forecast for Verdon and Oak Lake. Today, a mix of sun and cloud. 30% chance of showers. Wind becoming north 20 kilometers per hour early this afternoon. High 24, humidex 27, UV index 7 or high. Tonight, mainly cloudy with 30% chance of showers early this evening. Clearing late this evening. Wind north 20 kilometers per hour, becoming light late this evening. Low 11. Thursday, increasing cloudiness, 30% chance of showers in the afternoon. Wind becoming northeast 20 kilometers per hour early in the afternoon. High 22, humidex 25. UV index 7 or high. Thursday night, periods of rain, low 12. Friday, periods of rain, high 21. Friday night, rain, low 14.
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1: From the national newsroom of CJ Radio, I'm Aiden Sparks. RCMP are investigating the suspicious death of a 4-year-old girl at a home in Long Plain First Nation. Police say paramedics called for help Sunday morning after the child was reported injured and in medical distress. She was pronounced dead at the scene. Two other young girls, ages 1 and 2, were also found injured and taken to hospital. RCMP say both are now stable. Major crimes officers are working with Manitoba First Nations Police Service and Long Plain First Nation as the investigation continues. Ducks Unlimited Canada has permanently protected more than 8,000 acres near Lundar in Manitoba's Interlake region through the province's largest conservation land purchase in history. The East Meadows Ranch property includes wetlands, native prairie, and bur oak savanna, and is now known as the Kennedy Field Station at East Meadows. Ducks Unlimited says the land helped save the giant Canada goose from extinction through reintroduction efforts that began in the 1950s. The area now supports thousands of geese each year, along with other wildlife and waterfowl research. Canada's trade minister and his U.S. counterpart are working on a possible path to a trade deal that could be presented to President Donald Trump as early as Monday. Sources say Dominic LeBlanc and U.S. Trade Representative Jamison Greer are trying to put forward a proposal before new 50% tariffs on hundreds of Canadian imports are set to take effect on August 19th. LeBlanc met with Greer in Washington on Tuesday, their third face-to-face meeting in 3 weeks. Canada is also seeking relief on U.S. tariffs affecting steel, aluminum, lumber, and autos. Manitoba's first supervised drug consumption site opened quietly Tuesday morning in Winnipeg after years of planning, delays, and controversy. The site is operating temporarily from a fenced parking lot at 366 Henry Avenue while renovations continue inside the nearby building. Staff provide supervision for people using drugs, along with clean needles, hygiene supplies, snacks, and connections to support. About a dozen people visited in the first few hours. Some clients said access to clean supplies is one of the most important benefits, while some neighbors stopped by to show support. That's a look at news. Weather is next.
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3: From the CJ Radio Weather Center, here's the forecast for Verdun and Oak Lake. Tonight, partly cloudy, 30% chance of showers early this evening, low 11 Thursday, a mix of sun and cloud. Wind becoming northeast 20 kilometers per hour early in the afternoon. High 21, UV index 7 or high. Thursday night, partly cloudy, 30% chance of showers before morning. Wind east 20 kilometers per hour, low 12. Friday cloudy with 70% chance of showers. High 21, Friday night, periods of rain, low 16. Saturday, a mix of sun and cloud. High 24, Saturday night, clear, low 9. Sunday, sunny. High 23, Sunday night clear, low 11.
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0: From the CJ Radio Weather Center, here's the forecast for Verdon and Oak Lake. Tonight, partly cloudy, 30% chance of showers early this evening, low 11 Thursday, a mix of sun and cloud. Wind becoming northeast 20 kilometers per hour early in the afternoon. High 21, UV index 7 or high. Thursday night, partly cloudy, 30% chance of showers before morning. Wind east 20 kilometers per hour, low 12. Friday, cloudy with 70% chance of showers. High 21, Friday night, periods of rain, low 16. Saturday, a mix of sun and cloud. High 24, Saturday night, clear, low 9. Sunday, sunny. High 23, Sunday night, clear, low 11.
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1: From the national newsroom of CJ Radio, I'm Aiden Sparks. Health Minister Uzoma Asegwara says a ransomware attack at Health Sciences Center is being addressed and has not affected patient care. Shared Health says clinical services continue uninterrupted, but some facility maintenance systems, including heating, ventilation, air conditioning, and door access, were affected. The Manitoba Nurses Union says any impact on door security is concerning because of past safety issues at the hospital. Shared Health says security has been added at entrances and expert help has been brought in. The incident comes after Manitoba's Auditor General warned Shared Health to improve cybersecurity planning and testing. Canada's trade minister and his U.S. counterpart are working on a possible path to a trade deal that could be presented to President Donald Trump as early as Monday. Sources say Dominic LeBlanc and U.S. Trade Representative Jameson Greer are trying to put forward a proposal before new 50% tariffs on hundreds of Canadian imports are set to take effect on August 19th. LeBlanc met with Greer in Washington on Tuesday, their third face-to-face meeting in 3 weeks. Canada is also seeking relief on U.S. tariffs affecting steel, aluminum, lumber, and autos. RCMP are investigating the suspicious death of a 4-year-old girl at a home in Long Plain First Nation. Police say paramedics called for help Sunday morning after the child was reported injured and in medical distress. She was pronounced dead at the scene. Two other young girls, ages 1 and 2, were also found injured and taken to hospital. RCMP say both are now stable. Major crimes officers are working with Manitoba First Nations Police Service and Long Plain First Nation as the investigation continues. Manitoba's first supervised drug consumption site opened quietly Tuesday morning in Winnipeg after years of planning, delays, and controversy. The site is operating temporarily from a fenced parking lot at 366 Henry Avenue while renovations continue inside the nearby building. Staff provide supervision for people using drugs, along with clean needles, hygiene supplies, snacks, and connections to support. About a dozen people visited in the first few hours. Some clients said access to clean supplies is one of the most important benefits, while some neighbors stopped by to show support. That's a look at news. Weather is next.
2: From the CJ Radio Weather Center, here's the forecast for Verdun and Oak Lake. Tonight, partly cloudy, 30% chance of showers early this evening, low 11 Thursday, a mix of sun and cloud, wind becoming northeast 20 kilometers per hour early in the afternoon, high 21, UV index 7 or high. Thursday night, partly cloudy, 30% chance of showers before morning, wind east 20 kilometers per hour, low 12. Friday, cloudy with 70% chance of showers. High 21, Friday night, periods of rain, low 16. Saturday, a mix of sun and cloud. High 24, Saturday night, clear, low 9. Sunday, sunny. High 23, Sunday night, clear, low 11.
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0: They are counting on you to get them there. 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
1: From the CJ Radio Weather Center, here's the forecast for Verdon and Oak Lake. Tonight, partly cloudy, 30% chance of showers early this evening, low 11 Thursday, a mix of sun and cloud, wind becoming northeast 20 kilometers per hour early in the afternoon, high 21, UV index 7 or high. Thursday night, partly cloudy, 30% chance of showers before morning, wind east 20 kilometers per hour, low 12. Friday, cloudy with 70% chance of showers. High 21, Friday night, periods of rain, low 16. Saturday, a mix of sun and cloud. High 24, Saturday night, clear, low 9. Sunday, sunny. High 23, Sunday night, clear, low 11.
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0: From the CJ Radio Weather Center, here's the forecast for Verdon and Oak Lake. Tonight, partly cloudy, 30% chance of showers early this evening, low 11 Thursday, a mix of sun and cloud. Wind becoming northeast 20 kilometers per hour early in the afternoon. High 21, UV index 7 or high. Thursday night, partly cloudy, 30% chance of showers before morning. Wind east 20 kilometers per hour, low 12. Friday, cloudy with 70% chance of showers. High 21, Friday night, periods of rain, low 16. Saturday, a mix of sun and cloud. High 24, Saturday night, clear, low 9. Sunday, sunny. High 23, Sunday night, clear, low 11.
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